0: mustache.
1: Mustache is intimidating. Oh, enough. Yeah.
2: Probably scared people.
0: Exactly. Well, you ready for a question, Charlie?
2: Okay, let's do it.
0: I'll give you a couple. Heidi, you let Charlie answer first, all right?
1: Okay.
0: How often does a leap year occur, Charlie?
2: Every 4 years.
0: It is every 4 years. Very, very nice. What is freezing point of water?
2: 32
0: degrees wow. Fahrenheit, 0 degrees Celsius. Yeah. And which musical features the song "You're the One That I Want"?
2: Grease.
0: It, holy cow. I mean,
1: I'm impressed.
0: Do we keep going?
2: You think I just sit here looking pretty? I know things.
3: All
0: right, I'm going to ask you one more. How long is a typical marathon? How many miles?
2: Oh, here you go. See, we had a perfect record going, then he had to throw this. So is this like when they say they have half marathons? And
0: Yeah, half marathon would be half of
2: so this. A full marathon?
0: Yeah, how many miles do you think?
2: Two.
0: That is? No, it's 26.2 miles.
2: Yeah. Well, it'd be two for me.
0: That's, even the 2 miles sounds like a bit for me. So, well, you did really good. I'm going to give you points for all of those because that was really impressive. Charlie, thank you for coming in. I appreciate it, sir.
2: We'll see you next week.
1: Yes. Bye, Daddy.
2: Bye, Fluff. Bye, John.
0: Bye-bye. My father-in-law right there, we talk to him every Tuesday just because we can. It's a thing we like to call Tuesdays with Charlie.
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5: House Committee on Energy Chairman Jose Alvarez pressed the Department of Energy for an immediate solution to the continuing power shortage in Visayas, but said the DOE has yet to present one. Energy Undersecretary Mario Marcigan explained that simultaneous outages of major power plants in Mindanao have limited the power that can be transferred to the Visayas. Only about 50 megawatts can currently be transferred because several plants remain unavailable. Marcigan warned that yellow and red alerts could still occur in the second and third weeks of October, underscoring the continuing vulnerability of the Visayas power supply. Sectoral groups mark the 54th anniversary of the Declaration of Martial Law with renewed calls for accountability for corruption, saying the fight against government abuse must continue amid heightened security around Malacañang and restrictions imposed on earlier protests. Malacañang was placed under lockdown for the expected protests, with police deploying more than 17,000 personnel in Metro Manila. The palace said the measures were intended to ensure public safety while respecting the rallyists' constitutional right to peaceful assembly. Police arrested the sister of actress Kim Chi in Mandaluyong City on Sunday over 124 counts of qualified theft stemming from alleged financial discrepancies in their business. The court recommended bail of 5.8 million pesos. The Quezon City Prosecutor's Office found sufficient grounds to charge Lacambini with 124 counts of qualified theft, involving a total of $44,396,331.65.

0: Time now for the movie quote of the day. I will bet you any amount of money you're going to get this one right.
1: Oh,
0: from
1: boy.
0: 1994. If you get this one wrong, you got problems. All right, here's the quote. It truly was a Shawshank Redemption.
1: It was Shawshank Redemption.
0: Ding, ding, ding. Yes, that is correct.
1: Yeah. Not one of my favorite movies, by
0: the way. Yeah, I know.
1: I don't like that one.
0: I love it. I could watch that over and over and over. I don't know why. I just love it.
1: That and Green Mile, I didn't like that one either.
0: And I like that the character played by Morgan Freeman, his name is Red, but originally he was supposed to be like an Irish guy with a red beard and red hair. That's okay. Why they kept his name Red. Okay. And I'm like, that's kind of funny. So anyway, that is your movie quote of the day on the John and Heidi Show.

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1: I'm going to share some facts with you about Pez this week.
0: You're a big fan of Pez.
1: I love Pez. I love Pez dispensers.
0: When I met her, she had Pez dispensers. Like, she had a collection of them sitting out. I haven't seen those in a long time. You still have those?
1: I don't.
0: Oh,
1: I got rid of them
0: all. That's too bad. Well, they were really cool.
1: It was clutter. Anyways, so among the flavors of Pez over the years that have flopped were cola, licorice, coffee, chocolate, and chlorophyll.
0: Chlorophyll.
1: I don't know what chlorophyll tastes like.
0: I don't know either.
1: But apparently it wasn't popular.
0: Doesn't sound good.
1: It sounds dangerous.
0: Yeah. Does this rag smell
1: sounds
0: like chlorophyll?
1: Sounds a little date rapey.
0: It kind of does.
1: Pez is vegan.
0: I think that's chloroform, by the way.
1: I know.
0: Okay.
1: Pez is vegan. It is made without any animal products and consists primarily of sugar with natural coloring and natural flavoring agents added.
0: Well, that's good.
1: And the original and only Pez flavor for nearly 30 years was peppermint.
0: Oh, yeah.
1: Inventor Edward Haas III formulated the candy in 1927 as a powerful mint intended to help people quit smoking.
0: I did know that.
1: You did know that?
0: I did.
1: Oh, I did not.
0: Yeah, and I think that they made it the size they did because it was like the size of a lighter and it flipped back like a Zippo, if I remember correctly when I watched a
1: They're
0: video.
1: They're so stinking cute.
0: Long, long time ago. So.
1: I just love them. Anyway, that's news to me.
0: That is also news to me.

0: thing.
1: Fun fact for you, Heidi.
2: What's that, John?
1: If you've got an itch in your throat and you can't scratch your throat, you can get rid of that itch by scratching your ear. So which ear?
2: Oh.
1: Just scratch them both?
2: Oh.
1: Hey, it works. I didn't have an itch in my throat, though.
2: Your sister does that.
1: She does?
2: Yeah, she'll, and she does that weird throat noise, too.
1: I don't know what it is. I'm like, what are you doing? She's like, I got an itch in my throat. I'm like, that sounds weird. You sound like the Predator from Predator. All right. Fun fact for you, Heidi.
2: What's that, John?
1: If your last name is closer to the end of the alphabet, you're more likely to be an impulse spender.
2: Yeah.
1: Like me?
2: Yeah.
1: Fun fact for you, Heidi.
2: What's that, John?
1: Originally, the 37-foot-tall green monster at Boston's Fenway Park was built to prevent fans from a nearby restaurant from watching the game for free.
2: Okay, I get
1: that. I didn't know that. Fun fact for you, Heidi.
2: What's that, John?
1: For every 100 decisions you make, 95 come from your subconscious. You do things you don't even think about, but you're just doing them. And one more fun fact for you, Heidi.
2: What's that, John?
1: The word blockbuster comes from a bomb from World War II capable of destroying an entire block.
2: Really?
1: Yeah, it was a blockbuster. So there you go. Several fun facts. Now you know. Thanks for listening to the John and Heidi Show.

0: now for some weird news. Scientists are exploring a controversial way to cool the planet by essentially dimming the sun.
1: Oh.
0: Let's not do this.
1: Yeah, that's a great idea.
0: Solar geoengineering involves spraying tiny particles high into the atmosphere.
1: Oh my gosh.
0: To reflect some of the sun's energy back into space. One company, Stardust Solutions, is developing particles made from substances including silica and calcium carbonate, the main ingredient in eggshells. The idea is inspired by volcanic eruptions, which can temporarily cool the Earth. Scientists warn the technology alter weather patterns, affect rainfall, and create unpredictable consequences. Do you think?
1: Yeah.
0: And the price is astronomical. Each annual deployment of these particles would cost about $10 billion.
1: Just stop it.
0: Yeah. How about you don't do that? I think that's a bad idea.
1: Remember when they wanted to dump iodine in the oceans to warm the planet?
0: I know. I think we need to just pump the brakes a little bit, folks. That is some weird news on the John and Heidi Show.

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2: House Committee on Energy Chairman Jose Alvarez pressed the Department of Energy for an immediate solution to the continuing power shortage in Visayas, but said the DOE has yet to present one. Energy Undersecretary Mario Marcigan explained that simultaneous outages of major power plants in Mindanao have limited the power that can be transferred to the Visayas. Only about 50 megawatts can currently be transferred because several plants remain unavailable. Marasigan warned that yellow and red alerts could still occur in the second and third weeks of October, underscoring the continuing vulnerability of the Visayas power supply. Sectoral groups mark the 54th anniversary of the Declaration of Martial Law with renewed calls for accountability for corruption, saying the fight against government abuse must continue amid heightened security around Malacañang and restrictions imposed on earlier protests. Malacañang was placed under lockdown for the expected protests, with police deploying more than 17,000 personnel in Metro Manila. The palace said the measures were intended to ensure public safety while respecting the rallyists' constitutional right to peaceful assembly. Police arrested the sister of actress Kim Chi in Mandaluyong City on Sunday over 124 counts of qualified theft stemming from alleged financial discrepancies in their business. The court recommended bail of 5.8 million pesos. The Quezon City Prosecutor's Office found sufficient grounds to charge Lacambini with 124 counts of qualified theft, involving a total of 44,396,331.65.

0: Time now for the question of the day. This happens to a homeowner an average of 8 times a year. What is it? We've had this happen to us, but I don't think 8 times a year.
1: I don't know.
0: A package is delivered to the wrong address.
1: Oh.
0: Every once in a while, we'll have
1: a
0: package.
1: No, not
0: we're
1: 8 times a year.
0: Ours.
1: No.
0: But boy, I sure do like it. Thank you, neighbors. Just kidding. We don't do that.
1: I can only think of one in the last four or five years.
0: Yeah. So 8 times a year on average. So that means it's happening a lot to some people.
1: Huh.
0: That is your question of the day on the John and Heidi Show. Everybody.

0: Time now for something special with Heidi Small. What do you have for me, Heidi?
1: Well, I have some more of the phrases from other countries that are common in our language.
0: Okay.
1: So here we say, to have your cake and eat it too.
0: Oh, yeah, I've heard that.
1: In Italian, they say, you can't have the barrel full and the wife drunk.
0: Okay.
1: I kind of like that one.
0: Thank you. Thank you
1: Polish,
0: very much.
1: Polish, the wolf is full and the lamb whole.
0: Oh, wow. Okay.
1: French, to want the butter and the money from the butter. So you can't have the butter and the money from the butter. You got to sell the butter to
0: get
1: the
0: money. Well, that makes sense. That's kind of a weird way to say it.
1: Yeah. Danish, you can't blow and have flour in your mouth.
0: What?
1: I don't know.
0: These
1: I don't know.
0: Bizarre.
1: And in German, you can't dance at two weddings at the same time.
0: Oh, I like that.
1: Yeah.
0: That's cool. That's probably my favorite.
1: They're adorable. These just make me smile.
0: That is something special with Heidi Small.

0: Time now for the list. Physical signs you're scrolling too much. So if you think, maybe I'm on my phone too much, listen to this list and see. According to experts, they say if your neck and your shoulders, they take the load first. So looking down at the phone pulls the head forward and tightens the upper trapezius, a major muscle in your neck. So if you're having, what are you doing over there? You're like stretching your neck.
1: Stretch my neck. Just even talking about it makes me.
0: Your thumb and your wrists absorb thousands of repetitive taps. A 2025 study found smartphone unlocking frequency and screen time were both linked to clinical signs of thumb tendon condition called De Quervain Testinovisus something. Testinovisus. It's some big word.
1: A fancy
0: another
1: word.
0: One. Your eyes blink far less than they should. Screen focus can actually cut your blinking rate more than half within the first minute of use, drying out your eyes and your actual protection over your eyes.
1: Wow.
0: So,
1: okay.
0: There, and then the last one on the list here. Your sleep gets pushed back later than you planned.
1: Yes.
0: It says evening blue light suppresses the hormone that signals bedtime, and Harvard researchers found that it also did that twice as long compared to green light.
1: Right.
0: So you'd think they would change that light on the phones. Go, hey, let's make this a different kind of light. I don't know why they haven't
1: done that. They want you awake and on the phone.
0: Well, I suppose that is. That is the list on the John and Heidi Show.

0: kaliwa. Mag-ingay tayong lahat para sa SB.
1: Yeah!
0: Saka na naman!

We always like to wrap things up around here with good news, and I think this is good news. What a story. A Virginia chef goes above and beyond for an elderly customer. A woman arrived at a restaurant only to discover that they were not open. A Virginia chef made sure she would not have to face the journey home alone. Then he went a step further, and he made her lunch and brought it to her. Chef Andrew Griffin, who works at a place called Deep Run Roadhouse in Virginia, recognized for a simple act of kindness that made a big difference for one of the regular customers. The barbecue restaurant was preparing to open a new location, and an elderly customer, Miss Duke, arrived at noon on a Sunday. But here's the thing. The rest

0: restaurant wasn't even open for business yet. So he greeted her and explained, hey, we're not open yet. So he made sure that she got home, because when she got there, she was dropped off like from a bus that took her from where she lives to that. And then she was going to have to walk home. And he's like, no, I'm going to make sure you get home. So he gives her a ride home. And as he's giving her a ride home, he got to thinking about his grandmother and what this would have been like. And she probably doesn't have food in the refrigerator since she was coming to a restaurant. Right. So then he was talking to her about what kind of stuff she likes and all of that. And he decides, I'm going to go back. I'm going to make you some food and I'm going to bring it to you.
1: Aww.
0: It was a small gesture, but one that did not go unnoticed. After hearing about what he had done, 12 On Your Side, which is a TV program there, decided to give him the Acts of Kindness Award and $300 and some restaurant gift cards.
1: Aww.
0: His boss also made it clear that the recognition was well deserved. He said, we couldn't be more proud of you. This owner of the company there said, what you did for Miss Duke is a small piece of what you do for all of these people on a daily basis. Basis,
1: I love
0: and
1: that.
0: It tells us what kind of character you have and how much you care about your people. I love that. What a great story. I've got
1: That's
0: a link
1: a
0: to
1: wonderful
0: it.
1: Wonderful story.
0: Yeah, I've got a link to that in the show notes for today at johnandheidishow.com. Time to say goodbye, Heidi.
1: Goodbye, Heidi.
0: Goodbye, everybody. Have a great day. Thanks for listening to the John and Heidi Show.

0: 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OPM Kaibigan.
1: House Committee on Energy Chairman Jose Alvarez pressed the Department of Energy for an immediate solution to the continuing power shortage in Visayas, but said the DOE has yet to present one. Energy Undersecretary Mario Marcigan explained that simultaneous outages of major power plants in Mindanao have limited the power that can be transferred to the Visayas. Only about 50 megawatts can currently be transferred because several plants remain unavailable. Marasigan warned that yellow and red alerts could still occur in the second and third weeks of October, underscoring the continuing vulnerability of the Visayas power supply. Sectoral groups marked the 54th anniversary of the Declaration of Martial Law with renewed calls for accountability for corruption, saying the fight against government abuse must continue amid heightened security around Malacañang and restrictions imposed on earlier protests. Malacañang was placed under lockdown for the expected protests, with police deploying more than 17,000 personnel in Metro Manila. The palace said the measures were intended to ensure public safety while respecting the rallyists' constitutional right to peaceful assembly. Police arrested the sister of actress Kim Chi in Mandaluyong City on Sunday over 124 counts of qualified theft stemming from alleged financial discrepancies in their business. The court recommended bail of 5.8 million pesos. The Quezon City Prosecutor's Office found sufficient grounds to charge Lacambini with 124 counts of qualified theft, involving a total of 44,396,331.65.

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1: House Committee on Energy Chairman Jose Alvarez pressed the Department of Energy for an immediate solution to the continuing power shortage in Visayas, but said the DOE has yet to present one. Energy Undersecretary Mario Marcigan explained that simultaneous outages of major power plants in Mindanao have limited the power that can be transferred to the Visayas. Only about 50 megawatts can currently be transferred because several plants remain unavailable. Marcigan warned that yellow and red alerts could still occur in the second and third weeks of October, underscoring the continuing vulnerability of the Visayas power supply. Sectoral groups mark the 54th anniversary of the Declaration of Martial Law with renewed calls for accountability for corruption, saying the fight against government abuse must continue amid heightened security around Malacañang and restrictions imposed on earlier protests. Malacañang was placed under lockdown for the expected protests, with police deploying more than 17,000 personnel in Metro Manila. The palace said the measures were intended to ensure public safety while respecting the rallyists' constitutional right to peaceful assembly. Police arrested the sister of actress Kim Chi in Mandaluyong City on Sunday over 124 counts of qualified theft stemming from alleged financial discrepancies in their business. The court recommended bail of 5.8 million pesos. The Quezon City Prosecutor's Office found sufficient grounds to charge Lacambini with 124 counts of qualified theft, involving a total of $44,396,331.65.

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This is OPM Kaibigan, where great music brings Filipinos together at home and around the world. Sit back, enjoy your food, and let the hits keep you company.

0: Around this time each day, James steps in. Not any different today. This is your fact of the day on The Lunch Show. Perfect for locals and first-time listeners alike. The fact of the day with James Mendoza,
1: OPM Kai Vegan. The Philippines is one of the world's 10 most biologically mega-diverse countries due to its huge and diverse range of flora and fauna, including more than 170 species of birds and 100 species of mammals not found to exist anywhere else on Earth so far. Megadiverse indicates a country that harbors a high number of endemic species. This country has one of the highest rates of discovery in the world. 16 new mammal species have been discovered in the last decade.

Hope your lunch is going great so far, kaibigan. I'm Irene on OPM Kaibigan. Don't move. The 1 o'clock news is coming up.

0: And that's the news. Now let's lighten the mood. I'm Irene, keeping you company on OPM Kaibigan this lunch hour.
1: House Committee on Energy Chairman Jose Alvarez pressed the Department of Energy for an immediate solution to the continuing power shortage in Visayas, but said the DOE has yet to present one. Energy Undersecretary Mario Marcigan explained that simultaneous outages of major power plants in Mindanao have limited the power that can be transferred to the Visayas. Only about 50 megawatts can currently be transferred because several plants remain unavailable. Marasigan warned that yellow and red alerts could still occur in the second and third weeks of October, underscoring the continuing vulnerability of the Visayas power supply. Sectoral groups mark the 54th anniversary of the Declaration of Martial Law with renewed calls for accountability for corruption, saying the fight against government abuse must continue amid heightened security around Malacañang and restrictions imposed on earlier protests. Malacañang was placed under lockdown for the expected protests, with police deploying more than 17,000 personnel in Metro Manila. The palace said the measures were intended to ensure public safety while respecting the rallyists' constitutional right to peaceful assembly. Police arrested the sister of actress Kim Chi in Mandaluyong City on Sunday over 124 counts of qualified theft stemming from alleged financial discrepancies in their business. The court recommended bail of 5.8 million pesos. The Quezon City Prosecutor's Office found sufficient grounds to charge Lacambini with 124 counts of qualified theft, involving a total of 44,396,331.65.

Lunch break na kaibigan. Whether you're at the office, at home, or on the go, OPM Kaibigan is here to make your midday extra setup, turning your lunch hour into a hit-filled moment. Tara, sound trip muna tayo!

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Halina Pilipinas, this is Irene on OPM Kaibigan, serving a lunchtime playlist of heartfelt OPM and feel-good international songs, keeping you company from 12 to 2 p.m.

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1: House Committee on Energy Chairman Jose Alvarez pressed the Department of Energy for an immediate solution to the continuing power shortage in Visayas, but said the DOE has yet to present one. Energy Undersecretary Mario Marcigan explained that simultaneous outages of major power plants in Mindanao have limited the power that can be transferred to the Visayas. Only about 50 megawatts can currently be transferred because several plants remain unavailable. Marasigan warned that yellow and red alerts could still occur in the second and third weeks of October, underscoring the continuing vulnerability of the Visayas power supply. Sectoral groups mark the 54th anniversary of the Declaration of Martial Law with renewed calls for accountability for corruption, saying the fight against government abuse must continue amid heightened security around Malacañang and restrictions imposed on earlier protests. Malacañang was placed under lockdown for the expected protests, with police deploying more than 17,000 personnel in Metro Manila. The palace said the measures were intended to ensure public safety while respecting the rallyists' constitutional right to peaceful assembly. Police arrested the sister of actress Kim Chi in Mandaluyong City on Sunday over 124 counts of qualified theft stemming from alleged financial discrepancies in their business. The court recommended bail of 5.8 million pesos. The Quezon City Prosecutor's Office found sufficient grounds to charge Lacambini with 124 counts of qualified theft, involving a total of 44,396,331.65.

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1: House Committee on Energy Chairman Jose Alvarez pressed the Department of Energy for an immediate solution to the continuing power shortage in Visayas, but said the DOE has yet to present one. Energy Undersecretary Mario Marcigan explained that simultaneous outages of major power plants in Mindanao have limited the power that can be transferred to the Visayas. Only about 50 megawatts can currently be transferred because several plants remain unavailable. Marasigan warned that yellow and red alerts could still occur in the second and third weeks of October, underscoring the continuing vulnerability of the Visayas power supply. Sectoral groups marked the 54th anniversary of the Declaration of Martial Law with renewed calls for accountability for corruption, saying the fight against government abuse must continue amid heightened security around Malacañang and restrictions imposed on earlier protests. Malacañang was placed under lockdown for the expected protests, with police deploying more than 17,000 personnel in Metro Manila. The palace said the measures were intended to ensure public safety while respecting the rallyists' constitutional right to peaceful assembly. Police arrested the sister of actress Kim Chi in Mandaluyong City on Sunday over 124 counts of qualified theft stemming from alleged financial discrepancies in their business. The court recommended bail of 5.8 million pesos. The Quezon City Prosecutor's Office found sufficient grounds to charge Lacambini with 124 counts of qualified theft, involving a total of $44,396,331.65.

0: Well, so far this past week here and yesterday and now today, I don't think we ever had to have one squiffle.
1: Oh!
0: I think every show was perfect, and so we didn't even have to worry about making any little adjustments because it was annoying me.
2: We are stars.
0: I mean, you guys do annoy
1: me. We annoy you all the time, I know.
0: Yeah, I didn't make any adjustments, so we didn't have to do that. But hey, welcome to the show. This is Fun with Em and Dave O'Neill. Want to thank, once again, all the people who've tuned in to listen to the only radio crew that decided it needed to use AI to properly decipher what women mean when they say, well, anything, really. And even AI crashed and burned after the first three translations.
1: Yeah, exactly.
0: Do you remember when I was doing that show, Amanda, and you sent me a text, and I was like, you know what? I'm going to just ask AI to decipher this text for me. What exactly is she trying to say? I will let you guys know exactly what that conversation was in just a little bit. But first, let's go over what's going to happen on the show today. How about trivia reveal? And before that, we're going to do hot off the top news, and we're going to do fake autumn facts because
2: autumn.
0: Weather's changing.
2: You know what comes next.
0: Fun.
1: All right, well, I'm going to update us on some Benson Boone, some TLC, and Metallica.
2: And then I want to tell you about a farmer who's getting ready for retirement.
1: Oh, okay.
0: And then what's going on after that then, Aaron?
2: And then it's all about me in Days of Our Lives.
0: Oh, of course it's all
1: about
0: you.
1: Learn something new, just like when we have our Tuesday
0: Trivia!
2: Baby!
1: That's right.
0: We don't learn anything new on Tuesday trivia.
1: We
0: learn how dumb we are. That's how we learn. It's the same thing.
2: That was mean, Dave.
0: What else are we learning?
1: And then we've got a new weekly wacky word we're going to learn as well. All new things.
0: Retire
1: very exciting.
2: Squiffle. I love it.
0: Retire squiffle. And then how about this one? Sequels no one asked for. I know some sequels that I definitely think they should not have produced.
1: Absolutely.
0: Let's find out what else people are not asking for that they're probably going to produce. And then the good news stories.
2: They're all asking for the good news.
0: Yeah, we got that coming up and the trivia preview that's coming up at the end of the show. But right now, let's get started with Hot Off the Top News!
3: It's weird.
0: Okay, check this one out. So
2: what do you got?
0: We got for headlines here. Kid charges $118,000 to dad's credit card.
2: No way.
0: Yeah, we'll find out what it was for in just a little bit. But we're also going to talk about the rhino poacher who was trampled by elephants.
1: Good on you.
2: Revenge.
0: Good on you. Okay, we're going to talk about that. We're going to have fun on the show today, aren't we, guys? We're going to do it. But we're also going to find out what's going on with the boys over in A&M Autoland. Let's find out what's going on there.
4: Hi, folks. This is Big Al.
5: And Big Mike at A&M Autoland. 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
4: Finally, we just heard this other guy do it, so we ripped it off.
5: Al?
4: A year's worth of dinners.
5: That's right, folks. 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
4: Free dinners?
5: Yeah.
4: For a year?
5: Uh-huh.
4: 365 dinners.
5: That's right. No, that's wrong. It's supposed to be 12 dinners.
4: No.
5: Yeah, well, you know, one a month.
4: Mike, you cannot live on one dinner a month.
5: But that's not what I meant.
4: That's what you said.
5: Al?
4: And I told everybody who bought a car to be at your house for dinner by 7.
5: My house?
4: What are you cooking?
5: I'll cook you know.
6: Free dinners now from A&M Autoland. Dress casual.
4: Can I bring a dessert?

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1: Yeah, bring the energy.
0: Right here on Fun with Am and Dave-O and Aaron, it's time for the hot off the top news and those headlines I mentioned before we went to break. We have to find out what it's all about, especially how this kid is getting away with charging his dad's credit card.
2: Yeah,
1: tell me all about it.
0: $118,000.
3: Ooh.
0: Yeah.
3: For what? Who's going to limit that?
0: You know what? If management is listening to this, get one of the station sales guys over there to his house and talk to his kid.
1: Absolutely right.
0: Sounds like a gold mine to me. Uh-huh. It was a father says his nine years old. He's quite the entrepreneur. Spent $118,000 on YouTube ad campaigns promoting his Minecraft and Roblox videos.
1: Get out.
0: Over 3 weeks.
1: Wow.
0: Charging everything to dad's credit card. Oh, his company credit card.
1: Not just
0: his credit card, his company's credit card.
1: He's a businessman.
0: Dave said his son's channel had only about 5 to 11 views.
3: Okay.
0: So he set up a $20 promotion account, and the boy apparently thought that $20 could be used repeatedly and kept creating campaigns.
1: Oh,
0: with the card approving them, of course.
3: Uh-huh.
0: Three videos reached 260,000. The other video reached 224,000 views. And the final video reached 178,000 views.
1: Wow.
0: Now, Dave's not really sure if he's going to keep his job or repay the money.
1: I think
3: those are two options.
0: I think you have to keep your job to repay the money.
3: Yeah.
1: Watch a video of a nine-year-old playing Minecraft?
3: Yeah.
1: Where do I sign up?
0: Yeah, sure. The thing that also kind of caught my attention is Dave said his son's channel had only 5 to 11 views.
3: Mm-hmm.
0: You know, when you only have 5 to 11 views, how is there a discrepancy there? Like, how are you not sure whether it's 7 views or 8 views or 9 views?
3: Well, it fluctuates each day, I would imagine.
0: Is that what it is?
3: Yeah. So it range from 5 to 11.
0: Is that how it works?
3: Yeah.
0: See, I don't even know how this stuff works, so that's why we're in debt.
1: Get a YouTube channel.
0: Okay, how about this one? Rhino poacher trampled by elephants. Talk about changing topics here. Holy man. A suspected poacher in South Africa's Kruger National Park was reportedly trampled by elephants while stalking endangered white rhinos.
3: Oh, wow.
0: Rangers said two suspected poachers illegally entered the park and were sneaking up on a rhino herd when elephants emerged from the brush and started charging at them.
3: Oh, wow.
0: The men fled separately. One later reported that he got home and then his accomplice was still missing.
1: Oh, dear.
0: Saying he heard him screaming.
3: Oh, no.
0: Rangers found the man's body and the remains of an illegally hunted Cape buffalo.
3: Oh, wow.
0: The other suspect was arrested.
1: Oh,
0: that's good. Yeah.
1: They found him no time flat, right?
3: Oh,
0: my goodness, Aaron. Oh, my goodness.
1: He deserved it.
0: How'd you come up with this stuff? It's almost like it's scripted or something.
1: No.
0: Okay, we're going to take a little bit of a break. We're going to come back. We got some trivia reveal. That's a game show everybody loves to play along with. Let's find out what the answers are to our questions today when we return for more fun with Am and Dave-O and Aaron right after this. Wow.

0: Dave, Owen, Aaron, and guess what? It's now time for everybody's favorite game show. It's time for the Trivia Reveal. But first, here's a word from our sponsor.
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0: Now, okay, we've got those three questions in our trivia reveal. Everybody's allowed to play along with us. It would be really funny if somebody actually went up to somebody who was playing along and said, I'm sorry, you are the one person who's not allowed to play along.
2: You are disqualified.
0: That would be so random, some stranger. Okay, how about we ask these questions here? Let's get our answers. You get your answers, see if anybody's right. A new survey found that when couples move in together, women throw away an average of $340 worth of the guy's stuff.
2: Oh, dear.
3: Uh-huh.
0: Amanda, do we have to have a little talk here? Is there something I don't know about?
3: It wasn't worth $340.
0: Anyway, this is the most common thing they throw away. What is it? Aaron, what do you think it is?
2: I'm going to say his secret stash.
0: Oh, what's that mean?
3: It's kind of vague.
2: It is supposed to be vague.
0: What does that mean? You have to tell us what it is. What is the secret stash? Secret stash of what?
3: Well, he doesn't have the right answer, I guess.
0: I couldn't think of an answer, so he said that. That's what I'm going to start saying. Amanda, you have an answer here. What is it?
3: I said his old ratty t-shirts.
0: Old ratty t-shirts. Yeah. Okay, yeah. And I said his record collection.
2: Really? No, that is criminal.
0: Way. Yeah. You don't touch my records. What's the actual answer, though? His magazine collection.
3: Ooh, what kind of magazine?
0: Aaron, is that what you were referring to when you said his secret stash?
2: I was referring to. Other subscription.
0: Okay, his magazine collection, that's apparently what they're throwing away. And then number two. A study reveals that you are less likely to argue with your spouse if you do this when you get home.
2: Oh, what is this it? Is easy.
0: What is it?
2: Have love in your heart when you open the door.
3: Oh, that's a good
0: that's
3: idea.
0: Kind of sweet,
3: right?
0: Yeah. Amanda.
3: I said Amanda hug and kiss.
0: Amanda hug and kiss. That works too. Amanda hug and kiss. Okay, we got that. And I said pants off, dance off.
3: Yeah. I love pants off, dance off.
0: Who can argue with you when you're dancing and taking your pants off at the same time? You can't argue with that person.
3: No.
0: Well, the actual answer is dim the lights.
3: Ooh,
0: so I wasn't right.
3: Yeah.
0: I wasn't right. Dim the lights is the actual answer. And the third and final question here is 37% of married couples don't share this. What is it they don't share? Aaron, what is it?
2: Yeah. How about the love for cars?
0: Their love for cars.
3: I can see that.
2: Right.
3: Sure. Yeah.
0: Okay. Amanda, what about this one?
3: I said maybe a love for sweets.
0: Love for sweets? Oh, yeah. I don't think
3: so. Some like savory, some like sweet.
0: Come on. Yeah. Everybody loves sweets.
3: We love it all.
0: I said love for Buffy.
3: That is true
2: Buffy.
3: In this house.
0: We
3: yeah.
0: do not have a...
3: Somebody doesn't like Buffy the Vampire Slayer.
0: We don't have a common love for Buffy. Amanda loves Buffy, by the way. Let's just get that clear. It's not me.
3: I love Buffy.
0: It's not me who loves Buffy. Yeah.
2: I don't
0: Amanda
2: know what
0: loves
2: you guys
0: Buffy.
2: Are talking about.
0: You don't know Buffy the Vampire Slayer?
2: Okay. Now I know what you guys are talking about.
0: Okay.
2: Welcome to the party.
0: Okay. Well, you know what? The actual answer, though, is religious beliefs.
3: Oh, yeah.
0: I can see that. Definitely being one.
3: For
0: okay.
3: Sure.
2: Amen.
0: Those are the three questions and our answers. And hopefully you got some of those answers right. And then you can have a little party for yourself. Maybe a pants off, dance
2: like
0: off.
2: A party in your
0: pants off, dance off. Okay, we're going to do that in between segments here. We're going to have a pants off, dance off
3: not
0: in the studio.
3: Not in the office.
0: Oh, it doesn't happen here? Okay, we are going to come back and we've got some random funny things we need to talk about because now seasons are changing. Fake autumn facts coming up on and fun with Am and Dave O'Neill and Aaron.

0: The on-air light is illuminated. It's time for Fun with Am and Dave and Aaron.
1: Oh, now let's do this. My brain is not working. It is Tuesday. I'm not working.
2: Oh, my goodness.
0: We're going to do some random funny things to talk about. Fortunately, this is all written down, so your brain doesn't have to work too much.
1: Excellent. I can do this.
0: We're going to do fake autumn facts here, including Pumpkin Spice was the sixth Spice Girl.
2: Oh,
0: did you know
2: right.
0: that?
2: No, yeah. Sure.
0: Pumpkin Spice.
2: Oh, pumpkin.
0: Then Amanda, what was another fake autumn fact?
2: Dried up leaves are difficult to spot this time of year.
0: Yes, they are, aren't they?
2: That's a fake fact.
0: That's
2: okay.
0: A fake auto fact. How about Aaron? You got one?
1: Yeah, this one's good. Mm-hmm. The

0: Tom.
1: Right. Then during a Tom, the average household consumes 3.14 pumpkins, or as it's more commonly known, pumpkin pie.
2: I love that stuff.
1: Mm-hmm. Amanda, you got one.
0: The official sound of autumn is somebody saying, is it just me or is it getting colder?
1: Uh-huh.
0: That's right. Not that person. Yeah.
1: You're so nice. Okay, how about this next one here? Aaron?
2: Nothing and no one falls during autumn.
1: That's right. Fake autumn fact.
2: Jeez.
1: Okay, and I got one more for you, okay?
2: Okay, what do you got?
1: Some people call it fall. Others call it the season when my lawn becomes a full-time job.
0: That's what I said when I saw it today. I'm not touching it.
1: Yeah, I'm not touching it. It's going to get covered
0: year round.
1: Up. It's going to get covered up with snow anyway.
0: But you say that all year round.
2: I keep saying this is the last cut of the year.
1: Well, I thought this was one of those DIY things you always wanted me to do, and then I never
0: coming.
1: Do it.
0: It's coming.
1: Okay, that's it for the random funny things that we like to talk about. Let's get on to Amanda taking us through the music industry and giving us what, Amanda?
0: The daily music news.
1: That's
0: You're
1: right.
0: not going to want to miss it.
1: That's right. We'll be back with more fun with Em and Dave-O and Aaron soon. LB.

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1: House Committee on Energy Chairman Jose Alvarez pressed the Department of Energy for an immediate solution to the continuing power shortage in Visayas, but said the DOE has yet to present one. Energy Undersecretary Mario Marcigan explained that simultaneous outages of major power plants in Mindanao have limited the power that can be transferred to the Visayas. Only about 50 megawatts can currently be transferred because several plants remain unavailable. Marasigan warned that yellow and red alerts could still occur in the second and third weeks of October, underscoring the continuing vulnerability of the Visayas power supply. Sectoral groups marked the 54th anniversary of the Declaration of Martial Law with renewed calls for accountability for corruption, saying the fight against government abuse must continue amid heightened security around Malacañang and restrictions imposed on earlier protests. Malacañang was placed under lockdown for the expected protests, with police deploying more than 17,000 personnel in Metro Manila. The palace said the measures were intended to ensure public safety while respecting the rallyists' constitutional right to peaceful assembly. Police arrested the sister of actress Kim Chi in Mandaluyong City on Sunday over 124 counts of qualified theft stemming from alleged financial discrepancies in their business. The court recommended bail of 5.8 million pesos. The Quezon City Prosecutor's Office found sufficient grounds to charge Lacambini with 124 counts of qualified theft, involving a total of $44,396,331.65.

0: Welcome back to the show, everybody, and welcome back to my co-hosts here. So thank you for joining me for the show, everybody, including you guys in the studio.
1: Yay, just that chaos. Here we are.
0: I appreciate it. So I'm not having to do this by myself. And Amanda, you can give me a little time to nap now. So why don't you go ahead and do the daily music news. What's happening?
2: Yeah, I didn't know we had an option to be here. But anyway,
1: napping. I like that.
2: That's right. So Benson Boone never listened to many rap or hip hop songs until he recently discovered Drake's music.
0: Oh, you just woke me up from my nap. He's a fan.
2: When asked what he's been listening to lately, Boone replied that he's been listening to Drake and Party Next Door's song "Die Tryin'."
0: No,
1: very cool.
0: Oh, come on, Benson.
2: I'm not sure if I know.
0: Come on,
2: that's not very good.
1: Okay. I like it.
0: Lost a little respect there.
2: TLC is having a moment nobody expected this week. Their 1999 number one hit "No Scrubs" appears on three separate Billboard charts simultaneously.
0: Wow. So this is strange.
1: I remember that.
2: Thanks to TikTok.
0: This is really interesting. I don't remember in the past songs reappearing on charts like
2: this. Well, it
0: this.
2: Is this because is the of first. TV shows and TikTok things.
1: Yeah. Mm-hmm. Yeah.
2: So No Scrubs appears at 113 on the Billboard Global 200 chart,
0: mm-hmm.
2: 149 on Billboard Global Exclusive US,
0: mm-hmm.
2: and number 7 on the R&B streaming songs chart.
0: I will say this though, I have many, many shows that I do. No Scrubs is a big part of those shows.
2: It's a banger.
0: Yeah, absolutely.
2: All right, next one's a banger.
0: Okay.
2: Metallica and the American Red Cross and the bands All Within My Hands Foundation are opening the Red Cross's Cross Metallica Blood Donation Experience, a pop-up blood donation site at Fashion Show Las Vegas, built around a backstage concert theme. 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
0: Wow. Okay.
2: The site will be open September 28th through March 19th, 2027.
1: So that's gonna be big. I guess when you go
2: to Las Vegas, donate blood voluntarily.
1: Yeah, it might work. This could be a thing.
0: That's the reason why I've got to go to Las Vegas now every year.
1: To give blood.
2: You can donate when you're inebriated.
1: Yeah.
2: So, like,
1: you gotta do it in the morning
2: when you land.
0: Yeah.
2: I guess.
0: You know what the inebriation test is? If you can say inebriated, that's what it is.
2: I have a hard time.
1: I'll have another one.
0: Okay, we're gonna take a little break. When we get back, we're gonna give it to Aaron to take over, and he's going to do his
1: joke of the day.
0: That's
1: Come on
0: right.
1: back for the last.

0: We're back. This is the show. Fun with Am and Dave-O and Aaron.
1: Knock.
0: Oh, who's there?
1: Aaron.
0: Okay, Aaron who?
1: Aaron out my gym socks.
0: Oh,
1: hey, yeah.
0: And that was Aaron's joke of the day. We'll talk to you in just a little bit. Oh, no. Do you have a second joke, too?
1: I sure do.
0: Oh, no. More jokes coming. Okay, Aaron. Well, let's find out what your other joke is. It is a Tuesday joke, so just settle down, okay?
1: All right, okay.
0: Okay, here it is.
1: An old farmer is retired and needs to find homes for his two horses and a wagon full of chickens.
2: Ooh.
0: Okay.
1: He decides to go door to door with a simple offer.
0: Mm-hmm.
1: If the husband's the boss, you get a horse.
2: Okay.
0: Yeah.
1: If the wife's the boss, you get a chicken.
0: Uh-huh. Okay.
1: Look under your stoop, you get a chicken. After handing out chickens all morning, he spots a couple gardening.
0: Okay. Uh-huh.
1: Who's the boss around here? He asks.
2: Uh-oh.
1: The husband stands up, puffs out his chest, and says, I am. Wonderful, says the farmer. You get a horse.
0: You get a horse.
1: Would you like a black one or a brown one?
0: Mm-hmm.
1: The husband thinks for a minute. I'll take the black one.
0: Okay.
1: His wife immediately interrupts.
0: Oh.
1: Oh, no, you won't. We'll take the brown one.
0: The brown one.
1: The farmer
0: boy.
1: Says, here's your chicken.
2: Yep.
0: Oh, okay.
2: The wife made the decision.
1: Oh, yeah. Who's the boss of this
0: That's
1: family?
0: Right. That's right.
1: Right.
2: Not much of a chuckle from Dave.
0: Well, I was kind of terrified of the voice
2: from the
0: wife. I was trying to think of how is it that this guy possibly stuck around with this woman this long? With that kind of,
3: look at the size of her.
0: Okay, we're going to take a break now. Okay, that's it. We're going to come back here in just a little bit, and Aaron's going to take over again, hopefully in his normal voice, though. He's going to tell you a little bit about his life. I guess, what are we talking about today? Luck or something like that?
1: Oh, luck.
0: Yeah, how lucky we get in our lives.
1: I got something to say about luck.
0: You got some luck? Okay, we'll talk about that when we get back on Fun with Am and Dave-O and Aaron, right on the other side.

0: Welcome back to the show. This is Fun with Am and Davo and Aaron.
1: Yay, yeah, I love you guys.
0: Yeah, that means Aaron, you were the last one mentioned, so it's your turn, I guess. Tag, you're it.
1: Nice.
0: It's now
1: finally
0: time for
1: move over, Dave.
0: Days of Our Lives. Let me just introduce the segment first,
2: okay.
0: And you can take
2: all
0: over.
2: Right, sure.
0: So Days of Our Lives, this is where we tell you about what happens in our real lives, who we are as real people. I think a lot of people know, we talk a lot about Aaron's adversity in his life and the accident he had when he was 25 years old. The coma he was in, and now look at him now, he's all grown up. So in your life, we were talking last week and the week before when Amanda and I were doing our stories,
1: right,
0: we were talking about luck. How lucky we are. So do you have a story about luck in your life?
1: Well, this was just kind of sprung on me, so sometimes I stop and think, am I a lucky guy? Now, if you've seen me on Canada's Worst Driver, you're probably thinking, yeah, you're lucky you found a parking spot. Yeah. But I know love. I have family. I've had people stand beside me when I couldn't stand on my own. And after my accident, I had to learn life again. And the people who loved me helped me and find reason to keep trying. On those days when progress was far to be seen. And something I carry with me today is life is hurt, and I've lost people I love, and I still have days when everything feels harder than it should. And on those days, I need to remind myself I can miss someone, I can have hard days, and I can still move forward and laugh. And I've got an attitude that helps. A little stubborn, a little humor, and the belief that still is something good ahead. And sometimes what's better is a phone call from family. Sometimes a hug from somebody. Sometimes it's catching yourself laughing after a really hard day. I'm lucky because I've loved. I've been loved, and I'm still here to love. With love left over to give.
0: A lot of love.
1: Love is going to get you by in life.
2: And we love you, Aaron.
1: Oh, I feel the love, guys.
0: Love.
1: I'm drowning. I'm choking in love.
0: That's the universal thing for everybody who's, we're all lucky when we have somebody who loves us somebody
1: it's
0: we can love.
1: The most powerful tool in the world.
0: Well, thank
2: that's
0: you very
2: awesome.
0: Much.
2: That's Great
0: Days of Our Lives from Aaron. So we are going to take a little bit of a break here. I think we need it. And we're going to come back, and we've got Amanda, who's going to be doing some
3: trivia.
1: I can do trivia, baby.
0: Now, do you love us, Amanda? Do you really?
2: I'm sure.
0: I don't know. This doesn't prove it.
2: I love this segment.
0: We'll be back with more Fun with Am and Davo and Aaron. Open.

0: Okay, speaking of luck in that last segment, we are so lucky now on Fun with Em and Dave O'Neill to have Amanda here, and she created this segment that is Tuesday
1: Trivia!
2: Trivia, baby! Oh.
0: Where she gets to laugh at us.
3: Yeah.
0: She just laughs. Yeah, just laughs. So why don't we start the trivia, get it over with very quickly, and then we can move on without the embarrassment hanging over our heads forever. Okay, what's going on here in this segment that we like to call
3: Mandatainment? All right, I have six questions for you.
1: Take it away.
3: It's super easy. Nothing to worry about, okay?
0: I told you what to expect.
3: Okay. Yes. What unusual object did astronauts once report had a smell similar to burnt steak?
0: Mm-hmm.
3: Is it moon dust? The space helmet, those freeze-dried potatoes, or that alien named Kevin they saw.
1: Oh, definitely Kevin!
0: Yeah, no, it was the potatoes.
3: It was the moon dust.
0: Yeah.
3: They said it smelled like charcoal or burnt steak.
0: I actually confidently answered that, thinking I knew the answer to that one.
3: Kind of made me all giddy.
1: Kevin.
3: Okay.
1: Yeah.
3: Okay, how about this? Which animal can breathe through its butt?
0: Mm-hmm.
3: Is it Dave, Aaron, a turtle, or a hippopotamus?
1: Oh, it's a hippopotamus.
0: I'm going to say a hippo, too.
3: Is
0: it a turtle?
1: Really?
3: Yeah. Some turtles absorb oxygen through an opening called the coleca.
1: Coleca.
0: Sounds a lot like a colon.
3: Exactly.
0: It does, yeah.
3: Okay, what about this? What was the original purpose of the chainsaw? Was it cutting down trees, carving ice sculptures, assisting with childbirth, or opening particularly stubborn pickle jars?
1: Oh, God,
0: that
1: I
0: was
1: really
0: terrible.
1: Want to say childbirth.
0: That was terrible.
1: Horrible.
0: Childbirth, that's terrible.
1: Oh.
0: I'm going to say cutting down trees. That's what it was
3: okay,
0: for.
3: Okay, Aaron, what were you saying?
1: I'm going to say building a log cabin.
3: Okay, cutting down trees too?
0: That's what he's saying.
3: It was assisting with childbirth.
1: Get out of here.
3: Early chain-like surgical instruments were developed for medical procedures involving difficult
1: childbirth. That is so wrong.
3: So when I see a wielding chainsaw, I'm crossing my legs.
0: Okay.
3: Next question. Which animal has taste receptors on its feet?
0: Mm-hmm.
3: Is it the butterfly, the duck, the hamster, or a toddler who stepped on a chicken nugget?
1: Oh, it's a butterfly.
0: I'm going to say a butterfly.
3: Oh. Ding, ding, ding, ding, ding, ding.
0: Finally. It helps them
3: identify plants when they land.
0: Thank you. Okay.
3: Okay, what about this one? Which of these is an actual sport? Is it competitive bed racing, professional pillow stacking, synchronized vacuuming, or extreme waiting in line?
1: Extreme waiting in line.
3: Dave?
0: I'm going to say the vacuuming.
3: It's competitive bed racing.
0: Is it?
3: Yeah.
0: Wow. Okay.
3: Teams race wheeled beds through obstacle courses.
0: I have seen that, actually.
3: Yeah, finally,
1: that's
3: a sport
1: ridiculous.
3: I can compete in. As long as I'm laying down in the bed.
0: You'll get hit in the face with something.
3: Always. Okay, finally, which animal's poop? There's a lot of poop in this one.
0: Okay.
3: Has historically been used to make a luxury beverage? Is it an elephant, a moose,
0: a
3: penguin?
0: This is the most disgusting trivia we've ever done.
3: Or is it Dave after three coffees?
0: I don't drink coffee, but it's me anyway.
1: I'm going to say an elephant.
0: What are the answers again?
3: Elephant.

0: Moose, Penguin, or Dave?
1: I'm going to say Moose.
0: It is Aaron. An elephant. Black ivory coffee is made using coffee beans that has been passed through the elephant's digestive.
2: That is just
1: done with this, okay? You're talking about David? Yeah. You're talking about David?
2: This is... switching to decaf.
0: No doubt. Okay,
1: let's let's move on here. We've got Amanda coming up next. I hope it's not as gross as this one was, but it's the weekly wacky word next on Fun with Am and Dave on Aaron.

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1: House Committee on Energy Chairman Jose Alvarez pressed the Department of Energy for an immediate solution to the continuing power shortage in Visayas, but said the DOE has yet to present one. Energy Undersecretary Mario Marcigan explained that simultaneous outages of major power plants in Mindanao have limited the power that can be transferred to the Visayas. Only about 50 megawatts can currently be transferred because several plants remain unavailable. Marcigan warned that yellow and red alerts could still occur in the second and third weeks of October, underscoring the continuing vulnerability of the Visayas power supply. Sectoral groups marked the 54th anniversary of the Declaration of Martial Law with renewed calls for accountability for corruption, saying the fight against government abuse must continue amid heightened security around Malacañang and restrictions imposed on earlier protests. Malacañang was placed under lockdown for the expected protests, with police deploying more than 17,000 personnel in Metro Manila. The palace said the measures were intended to ensure public safety while respecting the rallyists' constitutional right to peaceful assembly. Police arrested the sister of actress Kim Chi in Mandaluyong City on Sunday over 124 counts of qualified theft stemming from alleged financial discrepancies in their business. The court recommended bail of 5.8 million pesos. The Quezon City Prosecutor's Office found sufficient grounds to charge Lacambini with 124 counts of qualified theft, involving a total of 44,396,331.65.

0: Okay, we're back with more fun with Em and Dave O'Neill, and I had to go to the bathroom and just...
1: Oh, God.
2: Nobody
1: wants to hear this.
0: Don't say that. Okay, we are going to do a weekly wacky word now. This is what we're going to do, and Amanda's going to tell us what our new word is this week.
2: All right. It is spiffy-whiff.
0: Spiffy-whiff.
2: It's a noun. It's a sudden burst of confidence that may or may not be deserved.
1: Ooh, hey, spiffy-whiff.
2: Look, Aaron's walking in here with a little spiffy-whiff today.
0: Yeah. I got one, a new shirt, fresh coffee. I got the spiffy whiff.
2: You sure do.
0: Yeah. Wow. Hey, I like it. Spiffy whiff. Mm-hmm. Okay. We can use that one easily.
2: I think so, yeah.
0: Although last week we thought we could use it easily too, and it just never happened. So this week we got to work a little harder on
2: that. It's hard to use new words.
1: With this word.
0: Okay, we're going to take another little break. When we get back, we got more random funny things to talk about. Sequels that no one ever asked for. We're going to talk about that. And I guess we're going to wrap things up here shortly, too. So make sure you stick around.

0: Welcome back to Fun with Amandevo and Aaron.
1: Hello.
0: Okay, it's time to do some funny random things that we like to talk about here. We're going to talk about sequels no one ever asked for. There are a couple movies out there that the sequel is just as good or better than the original. Alien. Mm-hmm. Alien, good movie.
1: Yeah.
0: Ooh, Aliens.
1: Ooh.
0: The sequel.
1: Yeah.
0: Better.
2: Oh, you think so?
0: Oh, okay. So good.
1: All right.
0: So good. Can you think of any other ones, or is there everything else? Everything else with a sequel, just crap.
1: Back to the Future 2.
0: Is that better or worse than the original?
1: I don't know if it was better, but it was still good.
0: Okay. Okay. Yeah. So how about sequels that no one asked for?
1: Okay.
0: How about Snakes on a Train?
2: Nobody, was no good.
0: Nobody's
1: wants that.
0: Asking for a sequel for that. How about this next one, a sequel that's nobody's asking for?
1: Bound in Space.
0: Bound in Space.
1: Well, first they were lost and then found. Yeah.
0: And then how about the next one here, a sequel that no one asked for, Aaron?
2: Divorced Now, Actually.
0: Oh, Love Actually. Divorced Now, Actually. Okay, I get it.
1: I don't want to see that.
0: How about Unforgiven 2?
2: Oh.
0: Okay, I forgive you.
1: Oh, dear.
0: And then, Amanda, you got a sequel that nobody asked for. Sure. You want this one?
1: The Breakfast Club 2. Lunch.
2: I love that. Oh, goodness.
0: Okay, and then we've got this one here that is another, sequel that nobody ever asked for. What is it?
2: Okay, it's Home Alone 8. Child Protective Services finally intervenes.
1: Finally.
0: Actually, that's the sequel I'm asking for. I want that one. I want it. Okay, how about this one here? The Godfather 3. An offer they should have refused.
1: Oh, wasn't there a Godfather 3?
0: I thought there was.
1: I thought so too.
0: Okay, Godfather 4. How about this next one here? Amanda.
1: Dude, where's my Uber?
0: Hey, that's very, realistic to today's world. Yeah. How about this one here? Saturday the 14th. No, it doesn't have the same ring.
2: No, it doesn't.
0: I don't think that's going to work. Okay, and then this final one here, Amanda. What is the final sequel nobody asked for?
1: Supergirl 2.
0: Nobody asked for that.
1: Supergirl 1.
0: No, I didn't either. Look at that. This is a woman who's fighting for women, right? So that's it. That's all the random funny things that we got to talk about for today. We are going to get on to some good news in the good news segment coming up next on Fun with Amandevo and Aaron. Stick around. Find out all the good news.

0: Welcome back to the show. This is Fun with Em and Dave and Aaron, and it's time for
1: Kindly Deeds Done for Free. Kindly Deeds
2: Done for Free.
0: Yes,
3: oh, the best part of the show.
0: The good news. We've got some stories here from around the world we want to share with you guys. How about we start with this one? A 33-year-old stonemason in Tennessee named Jose Luis Perez has millions of followers.
3: Oh,
0: and
3: millions.
0: Yeah, his main content is sharing the awesomeness that his wife packs his lunch.
3: Oh, beautiful.
0: Yeah, and she's not shy about giving him plenty of treats,
3: good
0: too. He's gone viral, and in a recent interview, he said, quote, "I used to do construction videos in Spanish, and I got a lot of followers in Spanish, but my wife tell me in Spanish, why don't you change it for something else, something different? She's been telling me to do something in English, and I'm afraid to talk in English because, obviously, you can hear my accent, and she said, just do it.
3: That's great.
0: Do
3: it.
0: So he did.
3: Yeah. Good for him.
0: Oh, yeah. How about this story here? A man recently bought a gold-colored Ford F-250, but the previous owner replaced the tailgate with a silver one for some reason.
4: Golly.
0: So that didn't match.
4: Yeah.
0: Okay. Anyway, he says he was leaving Verizon and he saw a miracle. A silver F-250 passed by with a gold-colored tailgate.
3: Oh, it's a miracle.
0: Was it a silver F-250?
4: Yeah, a silver F-250.
0: With a gold-colored tailgate?
4: Yeah.
0: He immediately chased the driver down, and they traded tailgates in a grocery store parking lot.
3: It.
0: The F-250 bromance sounds like destiny.
4: Yeah, sounds like a bunch of bros.
0: Then we got this final story here. In a stunning display of profit sharing, Station Casinos marked the culmination of its 50th anniversary celebration by announcing that all 10,000 employees would be receiving a bonus consisting of
3: $1,000
0: of company stock for every year they've been on the payroll, totaling $70 million in gifts.
3: Wow, they're millionaires.
0: That's crazy. Wow. Okay, those are some good stories
3: Love
0: it for sure. Okay, we're going to take a break. When we get back, we got the trivia preview. Going to preview the questions that are going to be asked on tomorrow's show. Give you time to think about your answers and stuff. That's happening next on Fun with Em and Dave and Aaron. So make sure you stick around for it.

0: This is Fun with Em and Davo and Aaron. And guess what? On the Wednesday show, we've got more.
1: Wednesday. I love a Wednesday.
0: We got more questions we're going to be asking. This is the time that we preview the questions we're going to ask. So you have some time to think about your answers, and we have time to think about ours. Let's start with the first one here, Amanda.
2: Number one, 75% of people surveyed said they commonly do this just before a date. What is it?
0: And number two, 38% of women surveyed said they would be shocked if a man did this outdated activity on a date. What is it?
1: And finally, number three, more than half of adults surveyed said this is not appropriate to do until after the third date.
0: Okay.
1: What is it?
0: Okay, we'll find out, right, on tomorrow's show.
1: Come on back.
0: Those are the questions. We've got the answers, and come up with your answers for tomorrow. We are going to be back with more Fun with Em and Davo and Aaron then.

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1: House Committee on Energy Chairman Jose Alvarez pressed the Department of Energy for an immediate solution to the continuing power shortage in Visayas, but said the DOE has yet to present one. Energy Undersecretary Mario Marcigan explained that simultaneous outages of major power plants in Mindanao have limited the power that can be transferred to the Visayas. Only about 50 megawatts can currently be transferred because several plants remain unavailable. Marasigan warned that yellow and red alerts could still occur in the second and third weeks of October, underscoring the continuing vulnerability of the Visayas power supply. Sectoral groups mark the 54th anniversary of the Declaration of Martial Law with renewed calls for accountability for corruption, saying the fight against government abuse must continue amid heightened security around Malacañang and restrictions imposed on earlier protests. Malacañang was placed under lockdown for the expected protests, with police deploying more than 17,000 personnel in Metro Manila. The palace said the measures were intended to ensure public safety while respecting the rallyists' constitutional right to peaceful assembly. Police arrested the sister of actress Kim Chi in Mandaluyong City on Sunday over 124 counts of qualified theft stemming from alleged financial discrepancies in their business. The court recommended bail of 5.8 million pesos. The Quezon City Prosecutor's Office found sufficient grounds to charge Lacambini with 124 counts of qualified theft, involving a total of $44,396,331.65.

0: 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OPM Kaibigan.
1: House Committee on Energy Chairman Jose Alvarez pressed the Department of Energy for an immediate solution to the continuing power shortage in Visayas, but said the DOE has yet to present one. Energy Undersecretary Mario Marcigan explained that simultaneous outages of major power plants in Mindanao have limited the power that can be transferred to the Visayas. Only about 50 megawatts can currently be transferred because several plants remain unavailable. Marasigan warned that yellow and red alerts could still occur in the second and third weeks of October, underscoring the continuing vulnerability of the Visayas power supply. Sectoral groups marked the 54th anniversary of the Declaration of Martial Law with renewed calls for accountability for corruption, saying the fight against government abuse must continue amid heightened security around Malacañang and restrictions imposed on earlier protests. Malacañang was placed under lockdown for the expected protests, with police deploying more than 17,000 personnel in Metro Manila. The palace said the measures were intended to ensure public safety while respecting the rallyists' constitutional right to peaceful assembly. Police arrested the sister of actress Kim Chi in Mandaluyong City on Sunday over 124 counts of qualified theft stemming from alleged financial discrepancies in their business. The court recommended bail of 5.8 million pesos. The Quezon City Prosecutor's Office found sufficient grounds to charge Lacambini with 124 counts of qualified theft, involving a total of $44,396,331.65.

And now, another hour of the world's lushest love songs, live from downtown Birmingham, UK. 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Here he is, LB. 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

Now we'll do our survey, said in a minute. It's a cheeky one tonight. Good evening to Carol. She popped up, said, LB, I lost you on the radio. I've suddenly found you again tonight. Can you play me a song? It's a weird one. It's from Lulu. It's called Boom, Banger, Bang, Boom or something.

0: time has come to sit back and relax. 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It's the Chill Out Zone with DJ Lazy B. Lazy B.
1: Hello, it's me.

Our survey said, for this Tuesday night, 51% of us will do this today. Well, I mean, it's a bit late for today, maybe tomorrow. 51% of us will do this tomorrow. Any ideas?

I've got some Oasis news for you coming up in the final hour of the show. It's all kicking off, isn't it? If you want to be in touch, be nice to hear from you tonight. Put your head round the door and say hello. Contact via the website, lazybee.uk. Now, have you ever taken anything weird away on holiday with you? You know, when you go abroad, I put weird things in my suitcase. I'll tell you that. A fan. I've got a mini kettle I put in my case as well. What do you put in yours? Let me know.

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Also, come and meet LB's Monkeys. We're there right now. DJLazyB.com.

people have revealed some odd things they've taken with them on holiday, including a loose seat. Tea bags top the list. Yeah, it's nice, isn't it, to have an English copper. Pillows came in second, followed by chocolate bars, rich tea biscuits, and an iron. What do you put in yours? Let me know. LazyBee.uk. All right, let's take Eternal and the Carpenters till the end of this hour.

Warning, the Chill Out Zone is certificate 18. Discretion is advised. Although that's never stopped Lazy B. The Chill Out Zone with LB.

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1: House Committee on Energy Chairman Jose Alvarez pressed the Department of Energy for an immediate solution to the continuing power shortage in Visayas, but said the DOE has yet to present one. Energy Undersecretary Mario Marcigan explained that simultaneous outages of major power plants in Mindanao have limited the power that can be transferred to the Visayas. Only about 50 megawatts can currently be transferred because several plants remain unavailable. Marasigan warned that yellow and red alerts could still occur in the second and third weeks of October, underscoring the continuing vulnerability of the Visayas power supply. Sectoral groups mark the 54th anniversary of the Declaration of Martial Law with renewed calls for accountability for corruption, saying the fight against government abuse must continue amid heightened security around Malacañang and restrictions imposed on earlier protests. Malacañang was placed under lockdown for the expected protests, with police deploying more than 17,000 personnel in Metro Manila. The palace said the measures were intended to ensure public safety while respecting the rallyists' constitutional right to peaceful assembly. Police arrested the sister of actress Kim Chi in Mandaluyong City on Sunday over 124 counts of qualified theft stemming from alleged financial discrepancies in their business. The court recommended bail of 5.8 million pesos. The Quezon City Prosecutor's Office found sufficient grounds to charge Lacambini with 124 counts of qualified theft, involving a total of 44,396,331.65.
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It turns out staying young at heart isn't about wrinkle cream or gym membership. It's about laughing, dancing, and not taking yourself too seriously. That's true, isn't it? Think about that. Watch a bit of kids' TV, dress in bright colours. You know, just be playful and happy. It'll boost your mental health, motivation, and overall happiness. Don't take life so seriously. I know today was rubbish, but tomorrow's going to be better.

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Also, come and meet LB's Monkeys. We're there right now. 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

I've just seen something, I read something on the internet. A quarter of younger people put tomato ketchup on the roast dinner. Nearly a third have dipped chips in milkshakes. Jam on potato waffles, chips and ice cream, even crisps stuffed in jackets. But do you do anything weird like that or not? Let me know. I'll be interested. LazyBee.uk if you do anything weird like that. I've got some great news about Oasis. It's hot and I'll do that ASAP for you. Craig David.

Oasis fans have been going back crazy the moment the band announced the 38 live dates for 2027. The website crashed yesterday, fell over. Liam and Noel said they wanted to lift the spirits of the people. There's a lot of panic going on, I tell you. The tour is massive. Scotland, England, Germany, Spain, Holland, France, Italy, the US and Ireland. 11 nights at the Etihad Stadium, a return to Nebworth. And it's going to be easier. There's a pricing system which mucked everything up last time. They're going to ditch that. So get your tickets. You know what? Oh, I'll probably see you there. Okay, Kate Bush, followed by Andrew Lloyd Webber.

Our survey said some wrong answers. The question was 51% of us would do this today or tomorrow. 51% of us would do this. Wrong answers. I reckon it's a to-do list, said Sophie. Marcus said it's tidy in the car. Mine needs it, but I'll never do it. Right answers from Ben. Using a promotional item. What does that mean? Nina said definitely a freebie. I love freebies. I got a brand new bag this morning as a freebie. And Holly as well. Using a promotional item. I've got a drawer full of them that I still use that I never actually bought. Okay, almost time to go, my friends.

The time has come to sit back and relax. The moment you've been waiting for. It's the Chill Out Zone with DJ Lazy B.

thank you for your company on the Chill Out Zone this Tuesday night. I'll be back at the end of your Wednesday. Hope you have a lovely day. Whatever you got planned, stay safe, stay out of trouble if you can, and I'll see you Wednesday night. Ta-ra!

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1: House Committee on Energy Chairman Jose Alvarez pressed the Department of Energy for an immediate solution to the continuing power shortage in Visayas, but said the DOE has yet to present one. Energy Undersecretary Mario Marcigan explained that simultaneous outages of major power plants in Mindanao have limited the power that can be transferred to the Visayas. Only about 50 megawatts can currently be transferred because several plants remain unavailable. Marasigan warned that yellow and red alerts could still occur in the second and third weeks of October, underscoring the continuing vulnerability of the Visayas power supply. Sectoral groups marked the 54th anniversary of the Declaration of Martial Law with renewed calls for accountability for corruption, saying the fight against government abuse must continue amid heightened security around Malacañang and restrictions imposed on earlier protests. Malacañang was placed under lockdown for the expected protests, with police deploying more than 17,000 personnel in Metro Manila. The palace said the measures were intended to ensure public safety while respecting the rallyists' constitutional right to peaceful assembly. Police arrested the sister of actress Kim Chi in Mandaluyong City on Sunday over 124 counts of qualified theft stemming from alleged financial discrepancies in their business. The court recommended bail of 5.8 million pesos. The Quezon City Prosecutor's Office found sufficient grounds to charge Lacambini with 124 counts of qualified theft, involving a total of $44,396,331.65.

0: Well, so far this past week here and yesterday and now today, I don't think we ever had to have one squiffle.
1: Oh,
0: I think every show was perfect, and so we didn't even have to worry about making any little adjustments because it was annoying me.
2: Because we are stars.
0: I mean, you guys do annoy
1: me. We annoy you all the time, I know.
0: Yeah, I didn't make any adjustments, so we'd have to do that. But hey, welcome to the show. This is Fun with Em and Dave O'Neill. Want to thank, once again, all the people who've tuned in to listen to the only radio crew that decided it needed to use AI to properly decipher what women mean when they say, well, anything, really. And even AI crashed and burned after the first three translations.
1: Yeah,
0: so,
1: exactly.
0: Do you remember when I was doing that show, Amanda, and you sent me a text, and I was like, you know what? I'm going to just ask AI to decipher this text for me. What exactly is she trying to say? I will let you guys know exactly what that conversation was in just a little bit. But first, let's go over what's going to happen on the show today. How about trivia reveal? And before that, we're going to do hot off the top news, and we're going to do fake autumn facts because weather.
2: I love autumn.
0: Weather is changing.
1: It's
0: the weather's
1: beautiful.
0: Changing.
1: Yeah.
2: You know what comes next.
0: Fun.
1: All right. Well, I'm going to update us on some Benson Boone, some TLC, and Metallica.
2: And then I want to tell you about a farmer who's getting ready for retirement.
1: Oh, okay.
0: And then what's going on after that then, Aaron?
2: And then it's all about me in Days of Our Lives.
1: Oh,
0: of course it's all
1: learn
0: about
1: something
0: you.
1: New, just like when we have our Tuesday
3: Trivia!
0: We don't learn anything new on Tuesday trivia.
1: We
0: learn how dumb we are. That's how we learn.
1: New.
0: It's the same thing. What else are we learning?
1: And then we've got a new weekly wacky word we're going to learn as well. All new things. All
0: retire
1: very exciting.
0: Squiffle.
2: I love it.
0: Retire squiffle. And then how about this one? Sequels no one asked for. I know some sequels that I definitely think they should not have produced.
1: Absolutely.
0: Let's find out what else people are not asking for that they're probably going to produce. And then the good news stories.
2: Oh, they're all asking for the good news.
0: Yeah, we got that coming up and the trivia preview that's coming up at the end of the show. But right now, let's get started with Hot Off the Top News!
4: Hot, hot. It's weird. The weird and wacky news.
0: Okay, check this one out. So
2: what do you got?
0: We got for headlines here, kid charges $118,000 to dad's credit card.
2: Oh. No way.
0: Yeah, we'll find out what it was for in just a little bit. But we're also going to talk about the rhino poacher who was trampled by elephants.
1: Oh, good.
0: Oh, good on you.
2: Revenge.
0: Good on you. Okay, we're going to talk about that. We're going to have fun on the show today, aren't we, guys? We're going to do it. But we're also going to find out what's going on with the boys over in A&M Autoland. Let's find out what's going on there.
5: Hi, folks. This is Big Al.
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6: Free dinners?
5: Yeah.
6: For a year?
5: Uh-huh.
6: 365 dinners.
5: That's right. No, that's wrong. It's supposed to be 12 dinners.
6: No.
5: Yeah, one a month.
6: Mike, you cannot live on one dinner a month.
5: But that's not what I meant.
6: That's what you said.
5: Al?
6: And I told everybody who bought a car to be at your house for dinner by 7.
5: My house?
6: What are you cooking?
5: I'll cook you know.
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6: Can I bring a dessert?

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1: Yes, bring we got it.
0: Right here on Fun with Em and Dave-O and Aaron, it's time for the hot off the top news and those headlines I mentioned before we went to break. We have to find out what it's all about, especially how this kid is getting away with charging his dad's credit card.
2: Yeah,
1: tell me all about it.
0: $118,000.
2: Ooh.
0: Yeah.
2: For who's going to limit that?
0: You know what? If management is listening to this, get one of the station sales guys over there to his house and talk to his kid.
1: Absolutely, right?
0: Sounds like a gold mine to me.
2: Uh-huh.
0: It was a father says his nine years old. He's quite the entrepreneur. Spent $118,000 on YouTube ad campaigns promoting his Minecraft and Roblox videos.
1: Get out.
0: Over 3 weeks. Charging everything to dad's credit card. Oh, his company credit card. Not just his credit card, his company's credit card.
1: He's a businessman.
0: Dave said his son's channel had only about 5 to 11 views.
2: Okay.
0: So he set up a $20 promotion account, and the boy apparently thought the $20 could be used repeatedly and kept creating campaigns.
1: With
0: the card approving them, of course.
2: Uh-huh.
0: Three videos reached 260,000. The other video reached 224,000 views. And the final video reached 178,000 views.
1: Wow.
0: Now, Dave's not really sure if he's going to keep his job or repay the money.
1: I think
2: those are two options.
0: I think you have to keep your job to repay the money.
2: Yeah.
1: Watch a video of a nine-year-old playing Minecraft.
2: Yeah.
1: Where do I sign up?
0: Yeah, sure. The thing that also kind of caught my attention is Dave said his son's channel had only 5 to 11 views.
2: Mm-hmm.
0: You know, when you only have 5 to 11 views, how is there a discrepancy there? Like, how are you not sure whether it's 7 views or 8 views or 9 views?
2: It fluctuates each day, I would imagine.
0: Is that what it is?
2: Yeah. So it ranges from 5 to 11.
0: Is that how it works?
2: Yeah.
0: See, I don't even know how this stuff works.
2: Know.
0: So that's why we're in debt.
1: Get a YouTube channel.
0: Okay, how about this one? Rhino poacher trampled by elephants. Talk about changing topics here. Holy man. A suspected poacher in South Africa's Kruger National Park was reportedly trampled by elephants while stalking endangered white rhinos.
2: Ooh, wow.
0: Rangers said two suspected poachers illegally entered the park and were sneaking up on a rhino herd when elephants emerged from the brush and started charging at them.
2: Oh, wow.
0: The men fled separately. One later reported that he got home and then his accomplice was still missing.
1: Oh, dear.
0: Saying he heard him screaming.
2: Oh, no.
0: Rangers found the man's body and the remains of an illegally hunted Cape buffalo.
2: Oh, wow.
0: The other suspect was arrested.
1: Oh,
0: that's good.
1: Yeah. They found him no time flat, right?
2: Oh,
1: yeah.
2: Flat
0: oh,
2: for
0: my
2: sure.
0: goodness, Aaron. Oh, my goodness.
1: He deserved it.
0: How do you come up with this stuff? It's almost like it's scripted or something.
1: No.
0: Okay, we're going to take a little bit of a break. We're going to come back. We got some trivia reveal. That's a game show everybody loves to play along with. Let's find out what the answers are to our questions today when we return for more fun with Em and Dave-O and Aaron right after this. OPS.

0: Robin, Dave, and Aaron. And guess what? It's now time for everybody's favorite game show. It's time for the Trivia Reveal. But first, here's a word from our sponsor.
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0: Now, okay, we've got those three questions in our trivia reveal. Everybody's allowed to play along with us. It would be really funny if somebody actually went up to somebody who was playing along and said, I'm sorry, you are the one person who's not allowed to play along.
2: You are disqualified.
0: That would be so random. Some stranger. Okay, how about we ask these questions here? Let's get our answers. You get your answers, see if anybody's right. A new survey found that when couples move in together, women throw away, wait a second, women throw away an average of $340 worth of the guy's stuff.
2: Oh, dear.
0: Amanda, do we have to have a little talk here? Is there something I don't know about?
3: It wasn't worth $340.
0: Anyway, this is the most common thing they throw away. What is it? Aaron, what do you think it is?
2: I'm going to say his secret stash.
0: Oh, what's that mean?
3: It's kind of vague.
2: It is supposed to be vague.
0: What does that mean? You have to tell us what it is. What is the secret stash? Secret stash of what?
3: Well, he doesn't have the right answer, I guess.
0: I couldn't think of an answer, so you said that. What I'm going to start saying. Amanda, you have an answer here.
3: I said his old ratty t-shirts.
0: Old ratty t-shirts. Yeah. Okay, yeah. And I said his record collection.
2: Really?
0: No,
2: that is criminal.
0: No way. Yeah. You don't touch my records. What's the actual answer, though? His magazine collection.
3: Ooh, what kind of magazine?
0: Aaron, is that what you were referring to when you said his secret stash?
2: I was referring to. The other subscription.
0: Okay, his magazine collection, that's apparently what they're throwing away. And then number two, a study reveals that you are less likely to argue with your spouse if you do this when you get home.
2: Oh, what is it? This is easy.
0: What is it?
2: Have love in your heart when you open the door.
3: Oh, that's a good idea.
0: Kind of sweet,
3: right? Yeah.
0: Amanda.
3: I said Amanda hug and kiss.
0: Amanda hug and kiss.
2: That works too.
0: Amanda hug and kiss. Okay, we got that. And I said pants off, dance off.
3: Yeah. I love pants off, dance off.
0: Who can argue with you when you're dancing and taking your pants off at the same time? You can't argue with that person.
3: No.
0: Well, the actual answer is dim the lights.
3: Ooh,
0: so I wasn't right.
3: Yeah.
0: I wasn't right. Dim the lights is the actual answer. And the third and final question here is 37% of married couples don't share this. What is it they don't share? Aaron, what is it?
2: Yeah. How about the love for cars?
0: Their love for cars.
3: I can see that. Right. Sure. Yeah.
0: Okay. Amanda, what about this one?
3: I said maybe a love for sweets.
0: Love for sweets? Oh, yeah. I don't think
3: so. Some like savory, some like sweet.
0: Come on. Yeah. Everybody loves sweets.
3: We love it all.
0: I said love for Buffy.
3: That is true.
2: Buffy?
3: In this house.
0: We do not have a...
3: Somebody doesn't like Buffy the Vampire Slayer.
0: We don't have a common love for Buffy. Amanda loves Buffy, by the way. Let's just get that clear. It's not me.
3: I love Buffy.
0: It's not me who loves Buffy. Yeah.
2: I don't know what you guys are talking about.
0: You don't know Buffy the Vampire Slayer?
2: Okay. Now I know what you guys are talking about.
0: Okay.
2: Welcome to the party.
0: Okay. Well, you know what? The actual answer, though, is religious beliefs.
3: Oh, yeah.
0: I can see that. Definitely being one.
3: For
2: okay.
3: Sure.
2: Amen.
0: Those are the three questions and our answers. And hopefully you got some of those answers right. And then you can have a little party for yourself. Maybe a pants off, dance
2: like
0: off.
2: Like a party in Japan.
0: Pants off, dance off. Uh-huh. Okay, we're going to do that in between segments here. We're going to have a pants off, dance off
3: in
0: the studio.
3: Not in the office. Oh, doesn't happen here?
0: Okay, we are going to come back and we've got some random funny things we need to talk about because now seasons are changing. Fake autumn facts coming up on and fun with Am and Dave and Aaron.

0: The on-air light is illuminated. It's time for Fun with Am and Dave O'Aaron.
1: Oh, my brain is not working. It is Tuesday. I'm not working.
2: Oh, my goodness.
0: We're going to do some random funny things to talk about. Fortunately, this is all written down, so your brain doesn't have to work too much.
1: Excellent. I can do this.
0: We're going to do fake autumn facts here, including pumpkin spice was the sixth Spice Girl.
2: Did you know that?
0: No, yeah.
2: Sure.
0: Pumpkin spice.
2: A little pumpkin.
0: Then Amanda, what was another fake autumn fact?
2: Dried up leaves are difficult to spot this time of year.
0: Yes, they are, aren't they?
2: That's a fake fact.
0: That's a fake autumn fact. How about Aaron? You got one?
1: Yeah, this one's good. Mm-hmm. The Great Pumpkin is a documentary about Donald Trump.
0: Hey, watch your mouth. Hey, be nice. Okay, how about cinnamon is legally required to appear in at least 64% of seasonal products each October.
2: I think that's real.
1: I think that's for sure.
0: Yeah. Amanda?
2: Trees lose their leaves in autumn because making you rake them is apparently their idea of a joke.
0: It is. Yeah. I looked at our leaves today and went, no freaking way.
1: They all seem to fall right at 4 o'clock on Tuesday. Last Tuesday.
0: What's another fake autumn fact there, Aaron?
1: The M is silent.
0: During autumn, the average household consumes 3.14 pumpkins, or as it's more commonly known, pumpkin pie.
2: I love that stuff.
0: Mm-hmm. Amanda, you got one.
2: The official sound of autumn is somebody saying, is it just me or is it getting colder?
0: That's right. Act that person.
2: Yeah.
0: You're so nice. Okay, how about this next one here? Aaron?
1: Nothing and no one falls during autumn.
0: That's right. Fake autumn fact.
1: Jeez.
0: Okay, and I got one more for you, okay?
1: Okay, what do you got?
0: Some people call it fall. Others call it the season when my lawn becomes a full-time job.
2: That's what I said when I saw it today.
0: I'm not touching it. It's going to get covered up with snow anyway.
2: But you say that all year round.
1: I keep saying this is the last cut of the year.
0: Well, I thought this was one of those DIY things you always wanted me to do, and then I never did.
2: It's coming.
0: Okay, that's it for the random funny things that we like to talk about. Let's get on to Amanda taking us through the music industry and giving us what, Amanda?
2: The daily music news. You're not going to want to miss it.
0: That's right. We'll be back with more fun with Em and Dave O and Aaron soon. Oh!

0: Welcome back to the show, everybody, and welcome back to my co-hosts here. So thank you for joining me for the show, everybody, including you guys in the studio.
1: Yay, chaos. Here we are.
0: I appreciate it. So I'm not having to do this by myself. And Amanda, you can give me a little time to nap now. So why don't you go ahead and do the daily music news? What's happening?
2: Yeah, I didn't know we had an option to be here. But anyway,
1: or napping. I like that.
2: That's right. So Benson Boone never listened to many rap or hip hop songs until he recently discovered Drake's music.
0: Oh, you just woke me up from my nap.
2: And now he's a fan.
0: Oh, no.
2: When asked what he's been listening to lately, Boone replied that he's been listening to Drake and Party Next Door's song, Die Tryin'.
0: No.
1: Very cool.
0: Oh, come on, Benson.
2: I'm not sure if I know.
0: Come on.
2: That's not very good. Okay.
1: I like it.
0: Lost a little respect there.
2: TLC is having a moment nobody expected.
0: Uh-huh.
2: This week, their 1999 number one hit, No Scrubs, appears on three separate billboards. Board charts simultaneously.
0: Wow. So this is strange.
1: I remember that.
2: Thanks to TikTok.
0: This is really interesting. I don't remember in the past songs reappearing on charts like
2: this. Well,
0: it is
2: because of TV shows and TikTok things.
1: Yeah. Mm-hmm.
2: So No Scrubs appears at 113 on the Billboard Global 200 chart,
0: mm-hmm.
2: 149 on Billboard Global Exclusive US,
0: mm-hmm.
2: and number 7 on the R&B Streaming Songs charts.
0: That is so wicked.
2: Strange. Good job. Very cool.
0: I will say this, though. I have many, many shows that I do. No Scrubs is a big part of those shows.
2: It's a banger.
0: Yeah,
2: sure.
0: It is a banger.
1: It's a banger.
0: Yeah, absolutely.
2: All right, and
1: next one's a banger.
0: Okay.
2: Metallica and the American Red Cross and the bands All Within My Hands Foundation are opening the Red Cross's Cross Metallica Blood Donation Experience, a pop-up blood donation site at Fashion Show Las Vegas, built around a backstage concert theme. 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
0: Wow. Okay.
2: The site will be open September 28th through March 19th, 2027.
1: Oh, so that's going to be big.
2: I guess when you go to Las Vegas, donate blood voluntarily.
1: Yes, yeah. It might work. That could be a thing.
0: That is the reason why I've got to go to Las Vegas now every year.
1: But
0: so,
1: to give blood.
2: To give
1: blood.
2: You can donate when you're inebriated.
1: Yeah.
2: So, like,
1: you got to do it in the morning.
2: When you land,
0: yeah.
2: I guess.
0: You know what the inebriation test is? If you can say inebriated, that's what it is.
2: I'll
1: have another one.
0: Okay, we're going to take a little break. When we get back, we're going to give it to Aaron to take over, and he's going to do his
1: joke of the day.
0: That's
1: Come on
0: right.
1: back for the laugh. Whoa!

0: We're back. This is the show. Fun with Em and Dave and Aaron.
1: Knock, knock.
0: Oh, who's there?
1: Aaron.
0: Okay, Aaron who?
1: Aaron out my gym socks.
0: Oh,
1: hey, yeah.
0: And that was Aaron's joke of the day. We'll talk to you in just a little bit. Oh, no. Do you have a second joke, too?
1: I sure do.
0: Oh, no.
1: I
0: more
1: keep
0: jokes.
1: Coming.
0: Okay, Aaron. Well,

0: around here, he asked.
1: Uh-oh.
0: The husband stands up, puffs out his chest, and says, I am. Wonderful, says the farmer. You get a horse.
2: You get a horse.
0: Would you like a black one or a brown one?
2: Mm-hmm.
0: The husband thinks for a minute. I'll take the black one.
2: Okay.
0: His wife immediately interrupts.
2: Oh.
3: Oh, no, you won't. We'll take the brown one.
2: The brown one.
0: The
2: oh,
0: farmer
2: boy.
0: Says, here's your chicken.
1: Yep.
2: Oh, okay.
1: The wife made the decision.
0: Oh, yeah. Who's the boss of this
2: right.
0: family?
2: That's right.
1: Not much of a chuckle from Dave.
2: well, I was kind of terrified of the voice there from the wife. I was trying to think of how is it that this guy possibly stuck around with this woman this long?
0: Oh,
2: with that kind of, yeah. With that, yeah.
0: Look at the size of her.
2: Although, yeah, that's it. That's it.
0: Count.
2: Okay, we're going to take a break now. Okay, that's it. We're going to come back here in just a little bit, and Aaron's going to take over again, hopefully in his normal voice,
0: pressure.
2: Though. He's going to tell you a little bit about his life. I guess, what are we talking about today? Luck or something like that?
0: Oh, luck.
2: Yeah, how lucky we get in our lives.
0: I got something to say.
2: You got some luck? Okay, we'll talk about that when we get back on Fun with Am and Dave and Aaron right on the other side.

0: Welcome back to the show. This is Fun with Am and Davo and Aaron.
1: Yay, yeah. I love you guys.
0: Yeah, that means Aaron, you were the last one mentioned, so it's, you know, your turn, I guess. Tag, you're it.
1: Nice.
0: It's now
1: finally
0: time for
1: move over, Dave.
0: Days of Our Lives. Let me just introduce the segment first,
1: okay.
0: And
1: yeah,
0: you can take
1: all
0: over.
1: All right, sure.
0: So Days of Our Lives, this is where we tell you about what happens in our real lives, who we are as real people.
2: Yeah.
0: I think a lot of people know, we talk a lot about Aaron's adversity in his life and the accident he had when he was 25 years old, the coma he was in, and now, you know, look at him now, he's all grown up.
1: Oh yeah, yeah. Look at him now.
0: So in your life, we were talking last week and the week before when Amanda and I were doing our stories,
1: right,
0: we were talking about luck.
1: Okay, yeah.
0: How lucky we are.
1: Yeah.
0: So do you have a story about luck in your life?
1: Well, you know, this was just kind of sprung on me. So sometimes I stop and think, am I a lucky guy?
2: Uh-huh.
1: Now, if you've seen me on Canada's Worst Driver, you're probably thinking, yeah, you're lucky you found a parking spot.
0: Yeah.
1: But I know love. I have family. I've had people stand beside me when I couldn't stand on my own.
2: Mm-hmm.
1: And after my accident, I had to learn life again.
0: Mm-hmm.
1: And the people who loved me helped me and find reason to keep trying.
2: Yeah.
1: On those days when progress was like far to be seen.
2: Right.
1: And something I carry with me today is life is hurt, and you know, I've lost people I love, and I still have days when everything feels harder than it should.
2: For sure.
1: And on those days, I need to remind myself I can miss someone, I can have hard days, and I can still move forward and laugh.
0: Yeah, yeah.
1: And I've got an attitude that helps, a little stubborn, a little humor, and the belief that still is something good ahead. And sometimes what's better is a phone call from family. Sometimes a hug from somebody. Sometimes it's catching yourself laughing after a really hard day.
0: Okay, yeah.
1: I'm lucky because I've been loved, and I'm still here to love.
0: Yeah.
1: With love left over to give.
0: A lot of love.
1: Love is going to get you by in life.
2: And we love you, Aaron.
1: Oh, I feel the love, guys.
0: love. So that's
1: drowning. I'm choking in love.
0: Yeah, that's the universal. That's the universal thing for everybody who's, you know, we're all lucky when we have somebody who loves us and somebody we can love.
1: The most powerful tool in the world.
2: Yes.
0: Yeah. Well, thank you very much. That's
2: Great
0: Days of Our Lives from Aaron. So we are going to take a little bit of a break here. I think we need it. And we're going to come back, and we've got Amanda, who's going to be doing some
3: trivia.
4: Trivia! I can do trivia, baby.
0: Oh. Now, do you love us, Amanda? Do you really?
2: I sure do.
0: I don't know. This doesn't prove it.
2: I love this segment.
0: We'll be back with more Fun with Am and Dave and Aaron.

0: Okay, speaking of luck in that last segment, we are so lucky now on Fun with Em and Dave on Aaron to have Amanda here, and she created this segment that is Tuesday
1: Trivia!
2: Trivia, baby! Oh.
0: Where she gets to laugh at us.
3: Yeah.
0: She just laughs. Yeah, just laughs. So why don't we start the trivia, get it over with very quickly, and then we can move on without the embarrassment hanging over our heads forever. Okay, what's going on here in this segment that we like to call
3: Mandatainment? All right, I have six questions for you.
1: Take it away.
3: It's super easy. Nothing to worry about, okay?
0: I told you what to expect.
3: This? Okay. Yes. What unusual object did astronauts once report had a smell similar to burnt steak?
0: Mm-hmm.
3: Is it moon dust? The space helmet, those freeze-dried potatoes, or that alien named Kevin they saw.
1: Oh, definitely Kevin!
0: Yeah, no, it was the potatoes. It was the...
3: No, it was the moon dust.
0: Yeah, really?
3: Yeah, yeah.
0: Oh.
3: They said it smelled like charcoal or burnt steak.
0: I actually confidently answered that, thinking I knew the answer to that one.
3: Made me
1: giddy.
3: Okay.
0: Yeah, okay,
3: how about this? Which animal can breathe through its butt?
0: Mm-hmm.
3: Is it Dave, Aaron, a turtle, or a hippopotamus?
1: Oh, it's a hippopotamus.
0: I'm going to say a hippo, too.
3: Is
0: it a turtle?
1: Really?
3: Yeah. Some turtles absorb oxygen through an opening called the coleca.
1: Coleca.
0: Sounds a lot like a colon.
3: Yeah, exactly.
0: It does, yeah.
3: Okay, what about this? What was the original purpose of the chainsaw? Was it cutting down trees, carving ice sculptures, assisting with childbirth, or opening particularly stubborn pickle jars?
1: Oh, God,
0: that
1: I
0: was
1: really
0: terrible.
1: Want to say childbirth.
0: That was terrible.
1: Horrible.
0: Childbirth, that's terrible.
1: Oh.
0: I'm going to say cutting down trees. That's what it was
3: okay,
0: for.
3: Okay, Aaron, what were you saying?
1: I'm going to say building a log cabin.
3: Okay, cutting down trees too?
0: That's what he's saying.
3: It was assisting with childbirth.
1: Get out of here.
3: Early chain-like surgical instruments were developed for medical procedures involving difficult
1: childbirth. That is so wrong.
3: Yeah, so when I see a wielding chainsaw, I'm crossing my legs.
0: Okay.
3: Next question, which animal has taste receptors on its feet?
0: Mm-hmm.
3: Is it the butterfly, the duck, the hamster, or a toddler who stepped on a chicken nugget?
1: Oh, it's a butterfly.
0: I'm going to say a butterfly.
3: Oh,
2: ding, ding, ding, ding, ding, ding.
1: Finally.
3: It helps them identify plants when they land.
0: Thank you. Okay.
3: Okay, what about this one? Which of these is an actual sport? Is it competitive bed racing, professional pillow stacking, synchronized vacuuming, or extreme waiting in line?
1: Extreme waiting in line.
3: Dave?
0: I'm going to say the vacuuming.
3: It's competitive bed racing.
0: Is it?
3: Yeah.
0: Okay.
3: Teams race wheeled beds through obstacle courses.
0: I have seen that, actually.
3: Yeah, finally.
1: That's
3: a sport
1: ridiculous.
3: I can compete in. As long as I'm laying down in the bed.
0: You'll get hit in the face with something.
3: Always. Okay, finally, which animal's poop? There's a lot of poop in this one.
0: Okay.
3: Has historically been used to make a luxury beverage. Is it an elephant, a moose,
0: this
3: a penguin?
0: This is the most disgusting trivia we've ever done.
3: Or is it Dave after three coffees?
0: I don't drink coffee, but it's me anyway.
1: I'm going to say an elephant.
0: What are the answers again?
3: Elephant, moose, penguin, or Dave?
0: I'm going to say moose.
3: It is Aaron.
2: Ding, ding, ding, ding, ding, ding, ding.
3: Elephant. Black ivory coffee is made using coffee beans that has been passed through the elephant's digestive
1: system. That is just too
0: good. We're done with this, okay? You're talking about David?
3: Yeah.
0: You're talking about David?
1: Switching to decaf.
3: No doubt. Okay, that's it.
0: Okay, let's move on here. We've got Amanda coming up next. I hope it's not as gross as this one was, but it's the weekly wacky word next on Fun with Em and Dave on Aaron.

0: Okay, we're back with more fun with Em and Devo and Aaron. I had to go to the bathroom and just...
1: Oh, God.
2: Nobody
1: wants to hear this.
0: Don't say that. Okay, we are going to do a weekly wacky word now. This is what we're going to do, and Amanda's going to tell us what our new word is this week.
2: It is spiffy whiff.
0: Spiffy whiff.
1: Spiffy whiff.
2: It's a noun. It's a sudden burst of confidence that may or may not be deserved.
1: Ooh, hey, spiffy whiff.
2: Look, Aaron's walking in here with a little spiffy whiff today.
1: A little spiffy whiff.
0: I got one, a new shirt, fresh coffee. I got the spiffy whiff.
2: You sure do.
0: Yeah.
1: Wow.
0: Hey, I like it. Spiffy whiff. Mm-hmm. Okay. We can use that one easily.
2: I think so, yeah.
0: Although last week we thought we could use it easily too, and it just never happened. So this week we got to work a little harder on
2: that. It's hard to use new words.
1: This word.
0: Okay, we're going to take another little break. When we get back, we got more random funny things to talk about. Sequels that no one ever asked for. We're going to talk about that, and I guess we're going to wrap things up here shortly, too, so make sure you stick around. Anxiety.

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1: Hello.
0: Okay, it's time to do some funny random things that we like to talk about here. We're going to talk about sequels no one ever asked for. There are a couple movies out there that the sequel is just as good or better than the original. Alien. Mm-hmm. Alien, good movie.
1: Yeah.
0: Ooh, Aliens.
1: Ooh.
0: The sequel.
1: Yeah.
0: Better.
2: Oh, you think so?
0: Oh, okay. So good.
1: All right.
0: So good. Can you think of any other ones or is everything else? Everything else with a sequel just crap.
1: Back to the Future 2.
0: Is that better or worse than the original?
1: I don't know if it was better, but it was still good.
0: Okay. Okay. Yeah. So how about sequels that no one asked for?
1: Okay.
0: How about Snakes on a Train?
2: Nobody, was no good.
0: Nobody's
1: wants that.
0: Asking for a sequel for that. How about this next one, a sequel that's nobody's asking for?
1: Bound in Space.
0: Bound in Space.
1: Well, first they were looking. Lost and then found. Yeah.
0: And then how about the next one here, a sequel that no one asked for, Aaron?
2: Divorced Now, Actually.
0: Oh. Love Actually.
1: Yeah.
0: Divorced Now, Actually. Okay, I get it.
1: I don't want to see that.
0: How about Unforgiven 2?
2: Oh.
0: Okay, I forgive you.
1: Oh, dear.
0: And then, Amanda, you got a sequel that nobody asked for. Sure. You want this one?
1: The Breakfast Club 2. Lunch.
2: I love that. Oh, goodness.
0: Okay, and then we've got this one here that is another, sequel that nobody ever asked for. What is it?
2: Okay, it's Home Alone 8, Child Protective Services finally intervenes.
1: Finally.
0: Actually, that's the sequel I'm asking for. I want that one. I want it. Okay, how about this one here? The Godfather 3, an offer they should have refused.
1: Oh, wasn't there Godfather 3?
0: I thought there was.
1: I thought so, too.
0: Yeah. Okay, Godfather 4. How about this next one here? Amanda.
1: Dude, where's my Uber?
0: Hey, that's very, realistic
1: very now,
0: to today's world. Yeah. How about this one here? Doo-doo, doo-doo. Do Saturday the 14th. No, it doesn't have the same ring.
2: No,
0: does
2: it doesn't.
1: No,
0: I don't think that's going to work. Okay, and then this final one here, Amanda. What is the final sequel nobody asked for?
1: Supergirl 2.
0: Nah, nobody asked for that.
1: I didn't even want Supergirl 1.
0: No, I didn't either. Look at that. This is a woman who's fighting for women, right? So that's it. That's all the random funny things that we got to talk about for today. We are going to get on to some good news in the good news segment coming up next on Fun with Amandevo and Aaron. Stick around. Find out all the good news.

0: Welcome back to the show. This is Fun with Em and Dave and Aaron, and it's time for
1: Kindly Deeds Done for Free. Kindly Deeds
2: Done for Free.
0: Yes,
3: oh, the best part of the show.
0: The good news. We've got some stories here from around the world we want to share with you guys. How about we start with this one? A 33-year-old stonemason in Tennessee named Jose Luis Perez has millions of followers.
3: Oh,
0: and
3: millions.
0: His main content is sharing the awesomeness that his wife packs his lunch.
3: Oh, beautiful.
0: Yeah, and she's not shy about giving him plenty of treats, He's gone viral and in a recent interview, he said, quote, I used to do construction videos in Spanish, and I got a lot of followers in Spanish, but my wife tell me in Spanish, why don't you change it for something else, something different? She's been telling me to do something in English, and I'm afraid to talk in English because, obviously, you can hear my accent, and she said, just do it.
3: Just do it.
2: Good for him.
0: Oh, yeah, how about this story here? A man recently bought a gold-colored Ford F-250, but the previous owner replaced the tailgate with a silver one for some reason.
3: Oh, golly.
0: So that didn't match.
3: Yeah.
0: Okay. Anyway, he says he was leaving Verizon and he saw a miracle. A silver F-250 passed by with a gold-colored tailgate.
3: Oh, it's a miracle.
0: Was it a silver F-250?
3: Yeah, a silver F-250.
0: With a gold-colored tailgate?
3: Yeah.
0: He immediately chased the driver down, and they traded tailgates in a grocery store parking lot. The F-250 bromance sounds like destiny.
3: Yeah, sounds like a bunch of bros.
0: Then we got this final story here. In a stunning display of profit-sharing, Station Casinos marked the culmination of its 50th anniversary celebration by announcing that all 10,000 employees would be receiving a bonus consisting of $1,000 of company stock. For every year, they've been on the payroll, totaling $70 million in gifts.
3: Wow, they're millionaires.
0: That's crazy. Wow. Okay, those are some good stories today. Love it for sure. Okay, we're going to take a break. When we get back, we got the trivia preview. Going to preview the questions that are going to be asked on tomorrow's show. Give you time to think about your answers and stuff. That's happening next on Fun with Em and Dave and Aaron. So make sure you stick around for it.

0: This is Fun with Em and Davo and Aaron. And guess what? On the Wednesday show, we've got more.
1: Wednesday. I love a Wednesday.
0: We got more questions we're going to be asking. This is the time that we preview the questions we're going to ask. So you have some time to think about your answers, and we have time to think about ours. Let's start with the first one here, Amanda.
2: Number one, 75% of people surveyed said they commonly do this just before a date. What is it?
0: And number two, 38% of women surveyed said they would be shocked if a man did this outdated activity on a date. What is it?
1: And finally, number three, more than half of adults surveyed said this is not appropriate to do until after the third date.
0: Okay.
1: What is it?
0: Okay, we'll find out, right, on tomorrow's show.
1: Come on back.
0: Those are the questions. We've got the answers, and come up with your answers for tomorrow. We are going to be back with more Fun with Em and Davo and Aaron then. Sometimes.

0: 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OPM Kaibigan.
1: House Committee on Energy Chairman Jose Alvarez pressed the Department of Energy for an immediate solution to the continuing power shortage in Visayas, but said the DOE has yet to present one. Energy Undersecretary Mario Marcigan explained that simultaneous outages of major power plants in Mindanao have limited the power that can be transferred to the Visayas. Only about 50 megawatts can currently be transferred because several plants remain unavailable. Marasigan warned that yellow and red alerts could still occur in the second and third weeks of October, underscoring the continuing vulnerability of the Visayas power supply. Sectoral groups marked the 54th anniversary of the Declaration of Martial Law with renewed calls for accountability for corruption, saying the fight against government abuse must continue amid heightened security around Malacañang and restrictions imposed on earlier protests. Malacañang was placed under lockdown for the expected protests, with police deploying more than 17,000 personnel in Metro Manila. The palace said the measures were intended to ensure public safety while respecting the rallyists' constitutional right to peaceful assembly. Police arrested the sister of actress Kim Chi in Mandaluyong City on Sunday over 124 counts of qualified theft stemming from alleged financial discrepancies in their business. The court recommended bail of 5.8 million pesos. The

Quezon City Prosecutor's Office found sufficient grounds to charge Lakambini with 124 counts of qualified theft, involving a total of $44,396,331.65.

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0: 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OPM
1: Kaibigan. House Committee on Energy Chairman Jose Alvarez pressed the Department of Energy for an immediate solution to the continuing power shortage in Visayas, but said the DOE has yet to present one. Energy Undersecretary Mario Marcigan explained that simultaneous outages of major power plants in Mindanao have limited the power that can be transferred to the Visayas. Only about 50 megawatts can currently be transferred because several plants remain unavailable. Marasigan warned that yellow and red alerts could still occur in the second and third weeks of October, underscoring the continuing vulnerability of the Visayas power supply. Sectoral groups marked the 54th anniversary of the Declaration of Martial Law with renewed calls for accountability for corruption, saying the fight against government abuse must continue amid heightened security around Malacañang and restrictions imposed on earlier protests. Malacañang was placed under lockdown for the expected protests, with police deploying more than 17,000 personnel in Metro Manila. The palace said the measures were intended to ensure public safety while respecting the rallyists' constitutional right to peaceful assembly. Police arrested the sister of actress Kim Chi in Mandaluyong City on Sunday over 124 counts of qualified theft stemming from alleged financial discrepancies in their business. The court recommended bail of 5.8 million pesos. The Quezon City Prosecutor's Office found sufficient grounds to charge Lacambini with 124 counts of qualified theft, involving a total of $44,396,331.65.

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0: 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OPM Kaibigan.
1: House Committee on Energy Chairman Jose Alvarez pressed the Department of Energy for an immediate solution to the continuing power shortage in Visayas, but said the DOE has yet to present one. Energy Undersecretary Mario Marcigan explained that simultaneous outages of major power plants in Mindanao have limited the power that can be transferred to the Visayas. Only about 50 megawatts can currently be transferred because several plants remain unavailable. Marasigan warned that yellow and red alerts could still occur in the second and third weeks of October, underscoring the continuing vulnerability of the Visayas power supply. Sectoral groups marked the 54th anniversary of the Declaration of Martial Law with renewed calls for accountability for corruption, saying the fight against government abuse must continue amid heightened security around Malacañang and restrictions imposed on earlier protests. Malacañang was placed under lockdown for the expected protests, with police deploying more than 17,000 personnel in Metro Manila. The palace said the measures were intended to ensure public safety while respecting the rallyists' constitutional right to peaceful assembly. Police arrested the sister of actress Kim Chi in Mandaluyong City on Sunday over 124 counts of qualified theft stemming from alleged financial discrepancies in their business. The court recommended bail of 5.8 million pesos. The Quezon City Prosecutor's Office found sufficient grounds to charge Lacambini with 124 counts of qualified theft, involving a total of $44,396,331.65.

0: It's Tuesday. My beautiful bride is here at my side. Hello, Heidi. How are you?
1: Hello, John. I'm good. How are you?
0: I also am good. I'm excited to have your papa in the studio here in a little bit.
1: Yeah.
0: We'll be chatting with him. And again, they're not here yet. They're not moved here yet, but they're inching closer and closer
1: yes,
0: to
1: they
0: it.
1: They are.
0: It's going to be great to have them here all the time.
1: Mm-hmm.
0: They're going to be really cool.
1: Yeah.
0: And I have people are like, they're there all the time now. No, they're not quite here all the time. We record him in advance. So he's not always here when we say he's here. Because first of all, if you ever listen to the show and you hear what I have to bleep, you should hear what I have to edit out. A lot. Anyway, we'll have him in the studio with us here in a bit. Thanks for listening to the John and Heidi Show.

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1: Headlines, headlines, headlines.
2: Yeah, bring on a game.
1: Right here on Fun with Am and Dave-O and Aaron. It's time for the hot off the top news and those headlines I mentioned before we went to break. We have to find out what it's all about, especially how this kid is getting away with charging his dad's credit
2: card.
1: Yeah,
2: $118,000.
1: Yeah,
3: for who's gonna limit that?
1: You know what? If management is listening to this, get one of the station sales guys over there to his house and talk to his kid.
2: Absolutely, right?
1: Sounds like a gold mine to me. Uh-huh. It was a father says his 9-year-old, 9 years old. He's quite the entrepreneur. Spent $118,000 on YouTube ad campaigns promoting his Minecraft and Roblox videos.
2: Get out.
1: Over 3 weeks. Charging everything to dad's credit card. Oh, his company credit card. Not just his credit card, his company's credit card.
2: He's a businessman.
1: Dave said his son's channel had only about 5 to 11 views.
3: Okay.
1: So he set up a $20 promotion account, and the boy apparently thought that $20 could be used repeatedly and kept creating campaigns.
2: Oh, goodness.
1: With the card approving them, of course.
3: Uh-huh.
1: Three videos reached 260,000. The other video reached 224,000 views. And the final video reached 178,000 views.
2: Wow.
1: Now, Dave's not really sure if he's going to keep his job or repay the money.
2: I think
3: those are two options.
1: I think you have to keep your job to repay the money.
3: Yeah.
2: Watch a video of a 9-year-old playing Minecraft.
1: Yeah.
2: Where do I sign?
1: Yeah, sure. The thing that also kind of caught my attention is Dave said his son's channel had only 5 to 11 views.
3: Mm-hmm.
1: You know, when you only have 5 to 11 views, how is there a discrepancy there? Like, how are you not sure whether it's 7 views or 8 views or 9 views?
3: Well, it fluctuates each day, I would imagine.
1: Is that what it is?
3: Yeah. So it range from 5 to 11.
1: Is that how it works?
3: Yeah.
1: See, I don't even know how this stuff works, so that's why we're in debt.
2: Get a YouTube channel.
1: Okay, how about this one? Rhino poacher trampled by elephants. Talk about changing topics here. Holy man. A suspected poacher in South Africa's Kruger National Park was reportedly trampled by elephants while stalking endangered white rhinos.
3: Oh, wow.
1: Rangers said two suspected poachers illegally entered the park and were sneaking up on a rhino herd when elephants emerged from the brush and started charging at them.
3: Oh, wow.
1: The men fled separately. One later reported that he got home and then his accomplice was still missing.
2: Oh, dear.
1: Saying he heard him screaming.
3: Oh, no.
1: Rangers found the man's body and the remains of an illegally hunted Cape buffalo.
3: Oh, wow.
1: The other suspect was arrested.
2: Oh,
1: that's good. Yeah.
2: They found him no time flat, right?
1: Oh, my goodness.
2: He deserved it.
1: How do you come up with this stuff? It's almost like it's scripted or something.
2: No.
1: Okay, we're going to take a little bit of a break. We're going to come back. We got some trivia reveal. That's a game show everybody loves to play along with. Let's find out what the answers are to our questions today when we return for more fun with Am and Dave-O and Aaron right after this.

0: Now, surveys and studies and such, with pumpkin spice season heating up or cooling down or however you want to say that, a new analysis from 14 seasonal drinks from Starbucks to Costa in the UK found 10 of them contain more than 30 grams of sugar. That's roughly the amount of Britain's daily guide for sugar. In the US, the daily guide is 50 grams. Wait a minute. So theirs is how many? 30 grams and ours is 50 grams. Huh. The biggest offender wasn't even the pumpkin spice. Costa's maple hazel hot chocolate had 456 calories and 54 grams of sugar. 13 teaspoons. Starbucks pumpkin spice frappuccino came in at 368 calories, 47 grams of sugar. Whoa. The lightest option, by the way, was an iced pumpkin spice latte at 192 calories. So yes, fall has officially arrived and your coffee cup and your calorie count is here.
1: Yikes.
0: So I'm not a fan of that stuff. So I'm glad to know that I'm not a fan, because if I was, I'd probably be drinking it even though it's not good for me.
1: I don't drink it.
0: Yeah. Surveys and studies and such on the John and Heidi Show.

0: The on-air light is illuminated. It's time for Fun with Am and Dave and Aaron.
1: Oh, now let's my do brain this, is not son. Working. Your it brain. Is Tuesday. I'm not working.
2: Oh, my goodness.
0: We're going to do some random funny things to talk about. Fortunately, this is all written down, so your brain doesn't have to work too much.
1: Excellent. I can do this.
0: We're going to do fake autumn facts here, including Pumpkin Spice was the sixth Spice Girl. Did you
2: that's
0: know
2: right.
0: that?
2: No, yeah. Sure. Pumpkin Spice. Pumpkin.
0: Then Amanda, what was another fake autumn fact?
2: Dried up leaves are difficult to spot this time of year.
0: Yes, they are, aren't they?
2: That's a fake fact.
0: Autumn fact. How about Aaron? You got one?
1: Yeah, this one's good. Mm-hmm. The Great Pumpkin is a documentary about Donald Trump.
0: Hey, be nice. Okay, how about cinnamon is legally required to appear in at least 64% of seasonal products each October.
2: I think that's real. I think that's for sure.
0: Yeah. Amanda?
2: Trees lose their leaves in autumn because making you rake them is apparently their idea of a joke.
0: It is. Yeah. I looked at our leaves today and went, no freaking way.
1: They all seem to fall right at 4 o'clock on Tuesday. Last Tuesday.
0: What's another fake autumn fact there, Aaron?
1: The M is silent.
0: During autumn, the average household consumes 3.14 pumpkins, or as it's more commonly known, pumpkin pie.
2: I love that stuff.
0: Mm-hmm. Amanda, you got one.
2: The official sound of autumn is somebody saying, is it just me or is it getting colder?
0: You're so nice. Okay, how about this next one here, Aaron?
1: Nothing and no one falls during autumn.
0: That's right. Fake autumn fact.
1: Jeez.
0: And I got one more for you, okay?
1: Okay, what do you got?
0: Some people call it fall. Others call it the season when my lawn becomes a full-time job.
2: That's what I said.
0: When I saw it today, I'm not touching it.
2: It's going to get covered
0: up. It's going to get covered up with snow anyway.
2: But you say that all year round.
1: I keep saying this is the last cut of the year.
0: Well, I thought this was one of those DIY things you always wanted me to do, and then I never do it.
2: It's coming.
0: Okay, that's it for the random funny things that we like to talk about. Let's get on to Amanda taking us through the music industry and giving us what, Amanda?
2: The daily music news.
0: That's
2: You're not going to want to miss it.
0: That's right. We'll be back with more

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1: House Committee on Energy Chairman Jose Alvarez pressed the Department of Energy for an immediate solution to the continuing power shortage in Visayas, but said the DOE has yet to present one. Energy Undersecretary Mario Marcigan explained that simultaneous outages of major power plants in Mindanao have limited the power that can be transferred to the Visayas. Only about 50 megawatts can currently be transferred because several plants remain unavailable. Marcigan warned that yellow and red alerts could still occur in the second and third weeks of October, underscoring the continuing vulnerability of the Visayas power supply. Sectoral groups marked the 54th anniversary of the Declaration of Martial Law with renewed calls for accountability for corruption, saying the fight against government abuse must continue amid heightened security around Malacañang and restrictions imposed on earlier protests. Malacañang was placed under lockdown for the expected protests, with police deploying more than 17,000 personnel in Metro Manila. The palace said the measures were intended to ensure public safety while respecting the rallyists' constitutional right to peaceful assembly. Police arrested the sister of actress Kim Chi in Mandaluyong City on Sunday over 124 counts of qualified theft stemming from alleged financial discrepancies in their business. The court recommended bail of 5.8 million pesos. The Quezon City Prosecutor's Office found sufficient grounds to charge Lacambini with 124 counts of qualified theft, involving a total of 44,396,331.65.

0: hands up for Detroit.
1: Heidi, did you know that ocean tides are caused mainly by the moon's gravity? The sun also plays a role, but together they create the familiar rise and fall of sea levels every day. So high tide, low tide, it all happens because of lunar and solar activity.
2: Alrighty.
1: So that's kind of wild when you think about something that many miles away and it can cause an issue with water here.
2: Yeah.
1: So interesting stuff. We don't know everything, but now we know this.

0: Time now for the joke of the day with my beautiful bride, Heidi Small. What you got for me there, Heidi?
1: I have a couple.
0: Okay. That means that one of them is a speaker, at least.
1: Or both.
0: Okay.
1: What did the fish say when he swam into a wall?
0: I have no idea.
1: Damn.
0: Thank you, Heidi.
1: Did you hear about the guy who invented the knock-knock joke?
0: I did not.
1: He won the Nobel Prize.
0: The Nobel. Good stuff, Heidi. Good stuff.
1: Oh, yes. They were.
0: Which one
1: was
0: the
1: gold? Both.
0: Okay.
1: Both were pretty bad.
0: Yeah, they were pretty interesting. All right. That is your joke of the day on the John and Heidi Show.

0: Time now for the scoop of the day. 16% of people say they drink alcohol often or very often. 16%. So that's pretty wild.
1: Hmm.
0: And there's probably some that do, but they didn't admit it in the survey. So when you think about that, that's pretty, pretty wild. And take a listen to this. And just like that, getting buried in a blizzard sounds like a career opportunity in New York City. New Yorkers can now get paid up to, are you ready for this? Up to $45 an hour to shovel snow. Yeah.
1: Wow.
0: The mayor of the city of New York says the city has raised the emergency snow shoveling rate to $30 an hour. And that jumps to $45 an hour after a 40-hour work week. So that is up from $19.14 last winter. More than 7,800 people have signed up. They were signed up last year to help clear 135,000 crosswalks, 34,000 bus stops, and 29,000 fire hydrants during the record snowfall last year. This year, the registration is starting earlier. The pay is going up, and workers will get paid a four-hour orientation. Applicants must be at least 18 or older, legally authorized to work in the United States, and physically able to handle tough winter conditions. So for anybody that's going, hey, I love shoveling snow and I'd like to get paid a lot, I've got a link. It's nyc.gov/snowemployee. But that is not something I would like to do. I mean, that's a lot of money to get paid to do it, but I still have no interest, not even a little bit. That is your scoop of the day on the John and Heidi Show.

0: Excited to visit with a very lovely and talented Amelia Eve. She's got a new project out right now. It's called Insidious, Out of the Further. And let's chat a little bit, first of all, about this movie and the role that you get to play in this movie, Amelia.
1: Yeah. So this film is the sixth in the franchise of the Insidious movies. But to be honest, I don't think you have to have watched all of the movies in order to be able to watch this one. I think it sort of stands alone somewhat, too. It definitely takes some of the beautiful aspects of the other movies and brings them forward, but it's ultimately about a young mother who is raising her daughter in the house that she grew up in that has got some pretty terrifying memories in it. And she learns that she has this ability to be able to travel into another realm, which is called the Further. Not only does she learn she has the ability to travel there, but she can also bring things back, which poses some challenges, let's say.
0: Yeah. And this movie, when it hit big screens, it actually bumped Spider-Man out of the top spot. That's got to make you feel really good. Again, it's called Insidious, Out of the Further. And the thing that's really cool, it hasn't even hit streaming yet. That's coming real soon. And as soon as it hits streaming, it's going to blow up even bigger, and it's going to be an even bigger success. So that's got to make you feel really good.
1: I mean, I hope so. I hope so. Even from reading this script, I was so in love with it. The storyline is so rich and so beautiful, and there's such a gorgeous metaphor in there about being a parent and trying to do better for the next generation and always slightly messing it up a little bit and carrying your traumas with you. And I think that that's relatable to anyone, even if you don't like horror. And I think so many people that I've experienced thus far, having watched it, that don't like horror, have enjoyed it the most because it has so much more to it.
0: Yeah.
1: I think it's a very beautiful representation of being a human, which is, very cool.
0: Absolutely. Very cool. And again, it's out right now. It's in theaters right now, and it's doing well right now. And this time of year, I know a lot of people, they kind of like to, you know, get into the scary movies because we're getting close to Halloween, and it's, you know, this whole season. Every year, it feels like it starts a little sooner, by the way. I mean, Halloween, I feel like it started, I start seeing Halloween stuff in stores like a month ago. So people are in the mood. People are ready to go. It's like pumpkin spice stuff this time of year. It's just everywhere. And I think you guys capitalized on that with this new movie.
1: Hopefully. I think, I think it would be a wonderful one to watch during Halloween, especially with a big group. I think there's something so wonderful about watching horror specifically with a big group of friends, because not only does the film itself make you jump, you then have your friends screaming preemptively that makes you jump, and then it just becomes this whole absurd communal experience. Do you know what I mean?
0: And this is not your first time in this genre. You've done very well with like The Haunting of Bly Manor. And when you're out and you get a chance to visit with people, are those the movies people talk about, the scary movies? Because you've got some of those, but you've got other things too. What are the ones that people speak to you about the most?
1: For the most part, it's The Haunting, obviously up until now. When I'm in America, some people recognize from Leopard Skin or The Blind. Because they're a bit more, I think they were released more heavily in America as opposed to in the UK. It's been Jamie. Jamie from The Haunting of Bly Manor, she really opened doors for me in a huge way, and I'm forever grateful to her and the fans that love her, which is very special.
0: Absolutely. And do you feel that maybe that was one of the reasons that they tapped you for Insidious, because Jamie did so well for you?
1: Well, I know that they had a very big casting net, but I do know that the lovely Mike Flanagan kind of put in a good word for me as well. But I know that, I think truly it was Jacob Chase, our director, who really, really fought for me. Jacob Chase and our casting director, Terry. Yeah, I think they were the main reason that I got this, in honesty, because I put my heart into it, and I think they recognized that, and they wanted someone who really cared, really, really cared, didn't just want the clout, I guess. I feel more passionate about the character than anything else.
0: Well, they made the right choice, and I think you've done a phenomenal job. And thank you so much for taking a little time to chat with us about it today.
1: Thank you so much. My absolute pleasure.
0: Again, it's in theaters right now. Insidious, Out of the Further. I've got a link to the trailer in the show notes for today at johnandheidishow.com.